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All right, big block of the morning go yet long all guitar, all staff, long hardware house. Yes, one of my people putting me out staff long and morning through long guitar staff, you know, listening to your customer you're around inside yet. Now two all Siggy boys, Siggy girls, morning now.

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0: Good morning, Trulu. You nice son, yeah? I hope you sit on scaling what will come all right yet. Na big flag of the morning to go yet long James. Yet long Tokarara Road. Yes, Goroka Lodge Road, go and tap of same sit down low Green Plus store, put the table market stuff. Hey, good morning, Trulo, you. Thank you, Lord, sit down for one time. All right, but stay time, you know me, 18 past 10 a.m. All right, instead now, lo you me a fam, cobble talk out. You saw planting, lo me to glass, I got clothes, stop, lo house. By the time you round, you step out, now you look also on, good money you got. Still, by like round yet, lo second hand house, or over talk, no, I just last story, I must all put in markdown, or half price or kind of similar something, or like especially your clothes. But you know, but thinking of something you got in his house, but you still gonna check him out, not buy him yet. My goodness, na second and 2 years, me plus spending more time straight inside the hub. Me say, my apple second and also tired, look at me plus straight. One time, purple mango. Anyways, best ask him lo me to blalo this la morning and mosem me like you lo name him also this la man of Mary. And so still buy him all second hand clothes even though I'm got plenty clothes finish. Like I've got plenty clothes finish, but still I'm not buying second hand clothes yet. Alright, lo me yet em ba me talk and Pia na Lexi Lord now FM. Ayo to play him every week. Like clothes, kill him all. Clothes, to plug at some plug, I know, suitcase, clothes, and stuff. But no God. To plug around, I'll be looking for him. If you go to second hand, ah. Oh, please. You, Benny Molgo, you know, think they'll buy him something, then buy you to buy him. So me and Miss avoid him, just like to plug man, Maria. Pia, one time, Lexi. We know, so Benny to plug because online, lo buy him clothes, thread. Last no money to me plan, grena, go about. All going to second hand, but I am plugging this insane, I am memorizing, let me just tell a wins to you. I'm right, you make all second hand clothes. Anyways, lay aside, lay yet calling me 7373-8835 or you can WhatsApp Sally Voice Note 7293-9393. You online on Facebook, check him out. You may find Facebook page, post time stop. Make sure you comment underneath the poster. Now, yes, I follow on a liking page too.
1: And you can get me masking. You may find you peeling too.
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Song title calling me at Kogu Time. You are him, you like him. Make sure you put him on mark, a vote, not record.

0: 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Alright, click time opinions incident la UBFM couple talk out. Me ask him you na me talk name him this la person or say it's a like straight lo round lo second and lo buy clothes. Alright, I meet like a sample back him at la WhatsApp. Jeff and I am tokosem ino narapla and mommy blomi one time Rosemary. Agora time mi tupla golo town and you must have some obaka one time pillowcase inside them clothes pull up. You're right. Mita gadle ia to Maxi boy talk ino narapla by look him Tom one time Johnny at Long Street Talk Street. I'm to plug around and buy you look all of them all clothes come na batok. I have 5 kinacholo waigani market. You plan it logo check him out. All right. Lastly, lo ia. I'm to plug at Lydia. I'm to go sam. Bestie, ino banara plan ba last born sister blomi. Esther, one time bestie blongem. 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Then you go around and you buy new plug clothes. No can buy nothing, and waste money.
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0: Poppin'. UBFM, Sun Robin Show, once again, bestie blue filmer, good morning, truly, you bestie. All right, Papa Mama Talk, incidentally, UBFM, Papa Mama Talk. All right, all beginning, also aligning plenty, through low actions, for Papa and Mama. All right, actions, for Papa Mama, you make him learn, all beginning, look him, and then open line him, low develop. All right, suppose you like impini blue lo build him up confidence long and now him can feel safe now some stop feel him safe na secure. All right, good plan you must get good plan relationship blue want them beginning blue. Yes, you know this love you miss at all kind talk lol na talk make him this love go sleep. I put him gunpoint. I mean, me to send him to me thinking me again. Yeah, so. You mean it, Logat? Good for relationship when they're picking any, so all can feel safe, na confident, na secure. All right, picking any, who said also kiss him good for attention, lo Papa Mama, and by looking also by making good long schoolwork long all, na too, all can easily lo making friends when they're more narrow, lo picking any. Now, all picking any, we all know sex him attention, lo Papa Mama, just stop, number out, and by looking also by keeping too all yet. Like over stop all yet, no bad lo making friendship when they're not la picking any area. Yes, so good pla parenting style. I must you must strict, gentle, now you must balance him to blow one time. So picking any, I'm can grow him good pla personality. Ble em PNC style no got there. Oi, you enough, come go, sim sticker come. I'm just like you mean it to change that. Come, son, come, daughter, come. Okay, you make it slam wrong. I think I'm about taking time no bomb to see you soon, but try.
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0: you bestie. 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
1: Name blame yet John. Mr. Plo, big city. 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Me like Salim dedication golol boys. 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Lo morning. 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Drive yet them John. 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Song, me like request on the song and one of my best.

0: Yumi FM, Summer on Show, once again, Bestie Blue Film, good for morning, truly, you bestie. Right here at La Port Moresby, 29 degrees, mostly sunny day, sunshine outside, and plus some hot. You had to stop to you to your hot, but no can rest this one them sun. Let him nature take his own course. You am just stop hot, lo, best blue you hot, eh? Come as you are. Anyways, make sure you drink plenty cold water, stop hydrated, sun them hot, and no can drink plenty soft drink to once, huh? By your pine him sick, guys. Me at them, now me stop him click because and cold blow me, I'm in pain. Also, wrist, come go elbow. Oh, Lord. Me la walk about 2 a.m. I'm asking. Me feel pain, yeah. Underneath, lo leg blow me straight, yeah. Out of my, you drink plenty of drinks, sugar level, you go high. Out of symptoms, blow diabetes, yeah. Time me hurry this la, please. I'm too heavy. Too early. Me stop him over this la sugar something. So, yes, now me stop on them lemon, ginger, turmeric, and, one another layer ginger, yes, na garlic. Na mi edim hot water na honey. So just rousing bitterness flow, this little mix here. Yeah. So me drink this last stuff. But hey, me looking to it, this last couple of weeks, I'm helping me feel light, me no sweating too much, me walk about. Na also skin, lo me, I'm go light stuff, like, please. Me look skin light, and look also, but me drink this last all. But hey, think I'm helpful, you.
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All get a hardworking staff. Rotuninga Central, yet long mountain again. 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A good

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0: 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Now, yes, big plug up morning to go yet long, team long, Sprout Finance, junior one time, junior Mike's. Yes, to blow mass round, patrol round, visiting all client. 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All right, instead yet long, Yumi FM, artist Mauswara. But me play me voice note plus artist and but talk two plus triplet roots about M yet, which two plum talk through one plum Giaman or Mauswara. Now by talk me straight which one am Giaman or Mauswara. Alright, Nitlari voice note plus artist.
1: Hello, me when I KLD. 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Number one, we shall like a color black. 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
0: Alright, you are in finish. Call me 7373-8835. Or you can WhatsApp Sally voice note to WhatsApp number 7293939393 na tokumi number 1 number 2 or number 3 am artist them Giaman or Mauswara.
1: Hello me when I KLD. 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
1: 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Can you feel interest though? By the way, morning dedication to me.
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2: lo wishno bundi ya basically ko lo big the one ko lo meri do mi an ni do mi a mi sel na pentis na konesta Tukla Buman Miri Domi, Mandawe, na Regina, na Golo Femi, Blumil Brada Domi, Salo Snopas, up 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
2: Good morning, thank you. Another, I'm going to come in to the new blog or Anglican voice or lay a private guard.

0: Rosina, it's only a place of putting Rasta now. 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Pain blow love, and bossem yet. 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And 2nd child blow, moon June. All right, incidentally, me FM artist, my swara, me play me voice note, blah artist. Now me talk you, lo talk me straight. You think number one, number two, or number three? And my swara, or M Giaman. All right, but me play me voice note, blam. Now I'm blah caller, stop lo line.
1: 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I'm talking about three patrol about him yet. Number one, me like a color black. Number two, me man lo sam. Number three, me long blah man.
2: Me ring lo tau ramma lo kita base.
0: Na name liat pasti. Alright. You think of some artist mo suara and maybe an LKLD and Giaman lo number one, number two, or number three?
2: M Giaman lo number three. Long plum.
0: Ah, you don't think I'm long plum man?
2: Yeah.
0: You sure? You look my penis?
2: No. Me don't look it back. Make it first.
0: Alright, guess what? I'm Liam, you right to get a straight. Yes, I'm no long flow man. I'm average height. Alright, thank you, Truna. You talk morning, Dedix, really lo sad.
2: Morning, Dedix, to me go lo line lo. When I'm na big love one, lo line lo. Mereng lo right for. Lo Dedix, your room.
0: Alright, thank you, Truna. Morning, lo you too, na family.
2: Like him,
3: 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Like him.
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8: 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Country for human freedom.
9: The people pass. So no differences. The Papua or you islands or you mountain, you numbers.
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7: 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New story. PNG House Bungi bring him all get the weekdays, lo 7, na 8 a.m., 12, na 1 p.m., na 5, na 6 p.m.

0: You got right to report in this plan. Talking Internal Affairs Directorate. Look him official website belong Royal Papua New Guinea Constabulary. Long pine him how you can make him report. Talk blue, you got big play impact. Report him on no good passing. Number help him no come up in police force. Where Papua New Guinea by got pride learn. Talk out. Not stop safe. This not talk talk he come long Royal Papua New Guinea Constabulary.
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0: Give me a fam, sir. I'm sure once again, best to blame film. Good plug day through the UBST. All right, 14 plus minutes. Logo pine him straight. Yes, lunch hour time. Na instant now, lo no got man gelly me to blow mas at work. I can stop. All right, a good play. You must go around low second hand all shops. We'll make a clearance sales. Now you buy him this little something and then you make a markup for you. Now you post him on social media. You see him WhatsApp, TikTok, Facebook. Now you put a markup for you. Now you sell him la app. So nowadays, plenty man merry no got time lo round lo this login app. You stop nothing lo house, you no got walk, or you walk stop, lunch hour time for you. Now you are in some store side for you, or put him discount, or put him markdown or something. Yes, I'm good for time, lo you make him shopping, lo you. So you buy more something and then you resell again. Lo Facebook, na WhatsApp group, or no that you can make him also street sales, lo house time, having only finished work. So you can make him some side money. Buy more some clothes, or some second-hand clothes, or buy new pla, or you can buy more phone accessories. Yeah, kind of say charger, earpods, earphones. Or you can see more perfumes, sneakers, or buy more makeup, lol, marrying about there. Or you can buy more beauty set, lol, man about. And then you sell him. So online, we also, online, plenty learn. Kind of same Facebook, WhatsApp, TikTok. Now, all by looking at some, oh, you sell this la, this la. Or can ring him, you na can buy him. So at least you buy him, lol, 20 kina, you make him, lol, 10 kina on top. You can sell him, or say, 30 kina. Because lo markdown you buy him lens, at least 10 kina you make a profit and big lo money, yeah. No can try him lo make 100% na sell him 20 kina you buy him na you sell him 20 kina a 40 kina and you steal.
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Or you can give a follow on Facebook page, long PNG House, Boom. All right, nowadays, some post will go come viral now on Facebook stuff. About Tampa Mary must lose him man blame or kind of on the beginning or kind. Yeah, even though you give him ogora something blue you give him La Mary, but you know treat him right. Nago, emba go yeah, how about you hold him back? So make sure you treat him Mary blue right, huh?

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4: 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National Gaming Control Board, Ibin Gopas Lawampla groundbreaking ceremony. Behind him, construction Blong 21 Newpla All Staff House here along Port Moresby. Chief Executive Officer Blong NGCB, he talk osem Displa Emi Wampla long term investment alongside Blong welfare and a future Blong All Walkline, Blong NGCB, one term all families Blong All. More yet, Emi talk osem only continue long come up with more all opportunities Blong All Walkline Blong All. Behind Long National General Elections by come up next year, Prime Minister James Marape now talk sing out Long all coalition partners na political parties, Long stop focus Long policy, leadership na service delivery. Emi talk osem one em party or leaders yet e come up him na lead him Long em, and Long serve him all people, na e talk osem a democratic system Long country e give him equal opportunities Long all get a political parties Long presenting policies Long all na engage to one time all people. More yet, Emi talk sing out Long one all parties must build him future Long country. National Government Society partner, one time Asia Pacific Leaders Malaria Alliance, he been launching Governors Ending Malaria Alliance Coalition. We aim long strong him all a national walk long stop him sick malaria by year 2035. This plus signing ceremony, he been bring him come all senior political leaders, Osem Health Minister, now all members Blong Parliament, one time all governors too. Health Minister Itokosem Displa Coalition Imaki Wampla turning point inside Long public health response Blong country. More yet, all provincial government by take lead Long coordinating all malaria control activities na come up with more all community engagement. Na Long once all water news, Asian Development Bank Itokosem only ready Long give him 100 million go Long supporting all Pacific countries Long time Long fuel crisis. Long last moon, Fiji e been securing one plus loan Long ADB, Long money mark Long 200 million US dollars. Behind Long display, looking Australia government, he been giving 21 million US dollars. Na New Zealand he been giving 3 million US dollars. Long Narapla side, ADB took out Osem Oli been kissing 6 plus requests all getter. He come Long 5 to 6 government, Long help him all.
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4: 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Now Long NRL, Broncos back rower Brendan Piakura and skipper Adam Reynolds by now face him all fines behind him dangerous contact only been making Long Sunday's match against Team Dragons. Only been lose Long Dragons 26-30.
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4: Hello, now welcome back long Nara Play You Story program. Long this play week, you may talk long how Papua New Guinea hina po working one plus strong pla na sustainable economy, long lookout team all people, time and natural disaster, or same flood, landslide, drought, na tsunami I come up. Tete, you may go outside long kissim tingting, long old man Mary loan pla ask him, one am kind something, government long country, he must make him now long strong him economy, so by you may ready long time long natural disaster. Now by you may scale him na harim sampla tingting, long all now.
6: I think the best way to be ready for disasters is to put money aside for disasters. How you get that money? Introduce downstream processing, process our raw materials, export it out, then you get the money from overseas, and you use that money to save a little bit of it so that you can use it in terms of emergency. If you think big, then you must start from small. Starting from scratches will lead to big impact.
7: Thing for me, agriculture long-term solution do you me. Lo plenty all parapla issue to you know on a natural disaster that's all. Because I'm you get a saw in the work garden. Now I got plenty of food crops and stuff. We're helping me to low food security, side of food security. Time we experience a natural disaster, food security to stop inside the disaster. So you address him kai kai. You may address him impact on parapla aspect.
8: Each province should have a disaster plan. And with the disaster plan comes the funding for it. It all comes back to budgeting, that's all. Like, just my opinion, budget. No, budgeting for, like, always take into consideration that this no matter day but same. Disaster heavy ba come up. So they must always, each province should have its own disaster plan.
9: Government. Look, Lord, man, you put him all in charge of this 1-1 corner of you here. Are they really doing their work? Because you know got proper handling of these funds allocated to all provinces. Because government said there's money. So yeah, I'm going to say there's money at the government level. Line of people, this is our line, we'll look out the money. All look out the money, all group line, we'll look out the money, and we got to take him all office.
4: Nam tasol you harim pinis, sam all sampla ting ting blong all man Mary, long one em something. Government must make him now blong a strong him economy, na redim country, long time blong natural disaster. Thank you, long harim blong you, na bungim you can tomorrow, lo one kind time.
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1: 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You pilim too. 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

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All right, insert lo Yumi FM, backwards play, fast forward. But me play me one plus song, and play lo backwards, but in fast forward. You are in good, and nobody talking me straight. We said artist, group or band, sing him this song, now one em title, long em. All right, me tell him this song.

All right, you saw said artist or group or band singing this song. You can just call him in. I'll talk this la name chol, or you can just call na call him chol title blow this la song, or you can also WhatsApp. Call him 7373-8835, or you can WhatsApp 7293-9393.

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Right, new song come at long sazi, song title call him yet, misty like yet. You are him, you like him, put him

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Like

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Alright, little time, go penis, incident, lo Yumi FM. Yes, beg words, play fast forward. Me play me one plus song, na me talk me straight. One entitled this song, or name tasol artist group or band, sing him this plus song. Alright, me clarify.

0: All right, sample back me at the WhatsApp, me to blog at Felix M. Kirab M. Tosem, song blog Kande Dwayne, Nathan M. Talk, song blog Kande Dwayne, more of a feeling. Okay, thank you, good try. Jemiska M. Talk, meeting of Sam, Morobian girl. No, thank you. Good try. Good try. Me plug a Joseph, Ribby Boy, Zixman, na Lauxi. All right. Ogata toke Morobe. Mangi Morobe. Okay. Okay. At least you plug across Godisla. Thank you. Thank you, Lom. Mac M. Tokosem, Ajab Singim. Yes, I'm song long. Jaigon one time helping long. Ajab. Yeah, thank you, Tro. I'm Mangi Morobe. So thank you, Logoda Beckim. I'm going to play lunch hour.
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Yumi FM, Syndrome Show, once again, bestie, you feel my good for lunch hour through the UPST. All right, Mika, one for lunch hour dedication, lo, Ia, I'm Rido Sam. Happy lunch hour, I go at long, all get a hardworking aunties na uncles, long next gen solution, but a Michael Madusan, na Auntie Tina, interesting thing to lo Molly, Miriam, na big plow one yet long, Pitsman. I like him, you plow all get at na good plow lunch hour through, please, you plow stop na, company and balance.

0: Imi FM, Sunrise Show, once again, bestie blue filmer, happy lunch hour, you bestie. All right, make sure you come outside, pani one plakaika in a strong him as Flobel. It's a plenty time, me to blah setting, me to blah, all right. You strong him yet, stop. Now, Bruce, you put down about M, but not a blah, Evi, Kiana. So make sure you come outside, pani one plakaika, you strong him as Flobel, now you continue the one walk you make him. All right, around the world, by you kaikai on no God. Right, display kaikai also cook long Scotland. Yes, sheep heart, liver, lungs, also mixing one time out. Now also cook him long sick also. So also call him yet haggis. Yeah, so was you round or same go to Scotland and by you taste him this lol kaikai. Alright, I'll believe also put in plenty of herbs, mix one time hot chili. Now talk I'm good blood blow, help him fight him against sickness, now boost him immune system. Alright, you go lab by you taste him too or no God. Sheep heart, liver blem, lung blem one time. Also mix it one time oats. Alright, me at the meeting of some, but me taste him yet. If I'm looking him now cure him sick, I must but me taste him. But this to you yet? How are you tasting one of that?
1: 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You peel him too.
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0: 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Good loving on through your bestie. All right, 1 o'clock now. But me to bless it down at RMUMI FM News. 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All right, Poro. Right after the 1 p.m. news, RMUMI FM High School Hits. 4+ song by play back to back. I hope I'm bringing back in all good old days memory, Long High School Days.
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3: 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CEO Blong NGCB he talk all same display ME one plus big plus long term investment alongside Blong welfare na future Blong all workman Blong M na two Blong all families Blong all. More yet ME talk all same NGCB continue long come up in more opportunity Blong all workman Blong M. Along one Solwara News, Samoa Prime Minister he talk all youths Blong all he now start Blong come up victims Blong international drug cartel behind Long two plus man he been kissing charge Long a fatal shooting Blong one plus alleged Sydney gang figure Long Vietnam. Prime Minister he talk all same display case he bugger up him reputation Long country. Now he talk warn him na talking all police Long stop strong na no can give him road Blong corruption. Long one kind time, authorities now continue long investigating all suspected links long organized crime and money laundering inside long country.
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3: Cricket PNG congratulating national cricket women team PNG Lewis lo winning cabin club team of the year inside long SP 2026 sports award. 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
2: He come on them new look Blong PNG house boom. 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
1: 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Once again, besti bli film good plavin on through lo UBSTE. Alright, back in high school days, is our time you got plenty friends. Na you carry one plan lunch box kai kai go na man. Ogora taste him lick go. Na one plan come nam tok shka mik taste him lick chol. Man, taste him lick pinise no god. By look, remember written him lunch box blue you empty. Kai kai lick no god. 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Oh my goodness, I'm back in high school days. Minosa make it plenty time. No god, misa make him.
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university play film arendo orestret le university na yes big block of love on to go yet long all get a trans wonderland limited yet lo moto koita na also me to plug at all boys yet lo mountain again tony kojibo want them team blow him lo workshop good block of love on through you plug that like him take care na big block want to go yet long all get a map by transport team long Caleb oh yeah at long lake city all boys the workshop here too a good plan on through the you plan.

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All right, you calling me 7373-8835, or you can check him out, you may FM, Facebook page, post time, stopping his and tap. You can comment and talk to me straight. And symbol blow one element inside long periodic table. On that you can WhatsApp plus 7293-9393. Capital letter P, na small letter D.

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0: 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New blue song come yet long physics, song title call him yet. Are we all you are him, you like him, vote na request.
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0: Pratok, thank you. 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I'm Palladium. Palladium M Ensa I'm talk. I'm symbol PD, capital letter P, small letter D, M symbol blong Palladium. Alright, incident long periodic table. You know wrong, you right, Togata Susa. 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I go yet long all get a bus 501 Wokorono Semlo 17 mile. 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

0: Yumi FM, Sunrun Show, once again, bestie, blue film, good loving on through the UFST. Alright, thank you, Trula. Sirampora, one time me at low 9 a.m. campaign is mostem now, long 2 p.m. Up next, the by Sirampora, one time, the one and only, kake a lot of a cast in the house. Let you me a fan walk about 227. Alright, you look out him, you take care. Stop long well, or problem, na trouble, huh? Na look out him, one him lick lick money, blue you got long and look out him by helping you. Stop long way to load in now, passing. Alright, bestie. Nowadays, me talk, can something will come up on social media. Suppose you don't need a comment or talk on something, just no can, please. Save him you yet, no can. Just look that solo high. Alright, you got blessed Tuesday afternoon. But me to play catch up can, Lonard Blaron, Blo Yumi FM, Sunround Show, Lon number one talk within radio station, Blo Yuna means PNG, 93.1. 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
2: All right, we go to place now, we go wash us no wara, yeah. 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

0: Panu, Halloween na Walkabout mula ime, Robert Donovan, na sinsin nane o, igolon o, ginolon nane, staparim. 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

0: Leonard Carrier, Kim Lotole, Rock, make him come back, man. One time, since in Orchid Villas, but make him go sweet, sweet more yet, hey. I hope you enjoy him. But a rub you don't get a yet here on the East New Britain. And Leonard Carrier, Auckland celebrate him 40 years, man. A lot of music inside, a lot of country, a lot of this Friday yet. Here on Cosmo, you may give him a royal ticket, number two half, interview, man. But you may continue one time to tell on the Avignon. And put him out on with him one plus free ticket too. Walk about Lontunde Avenue one time, one and only.
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0: 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And Narapla talk 1 hour 45 minutes. Narapla talk 3 hours. I think 3 hours a mass connection or Yellow Mospi, Lei, Kimbe, na Lon Tokua or yeah, Hoskins na Tokua. Thank you. Elon Beckim Blayu. You will come back and na scale him get Narapla ask him Blayumi 1K in time tomorrow, you know.
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0: Welcome out along the Tunday Avenue and Olmangi Wow Warrior. Make him Avenue Blue, you may come good, nothing through ya. A big Avenue through you on all get all Ari Blue, me step out in the bar. Thank you. A lot of good company. All get along that Lee City right around Morobe Province, too. All right, bring him time, believe me. 1 minute past three. Welcome me, you me inside alone now where you be making a school run. I know line start on 2 o'clock yet. Make him sure continue. And safety, bro, all beginning. He must go past, especially all get all the school bus where you walk on drop off on this time yet. A driver and a man where walk on sit down. One time driver on make him sure. All beginning, all the sit down good on share brawl. No can put him all head, he come out of sight. If you look in some place, head, he say, come out of sight now. This time is very dangerous here. Also, the safety brawl beginning, he must go pass. He walk about Tunde, you know, one time, one and only.
1: So, you
0: poor walk
1: him,
0: one and.
1: People are having you near them. Now, you, Saharim, too.
2: Me, Harim, lick. Tanoya. Muskil, like, yama, krakra.
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0: Mary Karen's Stronima Avenue, blue you me, make him Avenue come all right, nothing true, heal on Island, blue you me, heal on the autonomous region of Bougainville. Hello, all get a yet, pick him up, signal blue you me, fam online. A Wampla post, me look him, on the Buka Island, a Wampla car, me turn him corner, na, you know, passing good old cargo, and old cargo, he capsized down, capsized you go down along a road. And the driveway stop, now you collect him, all get all, cargo you put down there, and all get all the man, Mary, all sun up, side, yeah. But all he make him good, la passing through. All he come, now collect him, all get all this, something he put down the road, yeah. All he collect him, now all he put him back in, he go long car. And show him good, la passing. You me, all get you must send his now, after 50 years. Plantil on you me, kind something he come up, or kind heavy come up all same. And this la cargo, he upside down, he go down the road and disappear happiness. One M time through by you me, Stennis. Walk about along the Tunde Avenue, one time, one and only.
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2: 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No good by phone ya bounce the ground.
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Walk about London Tunday Avenue. Now, scaling my one blah blah new plus since tour inside the London music programs of Lumi Fam. And they come here London Sam Waker and Jare. And Sam Waker. Mangi Kerem, seen him talk place, Blue Yumilon East New Britain too. And Jare and walk on seen him too, talk place, Blue Yumilon Gulf Province, And since they call him at Goku time. Skelibem come good nothing through on yaw blue you, handmark blue you the soul. All right, every time blue you, but now on Skelibem can ask him, blue me inside on the Tokyo solids.

0: All right, a little cap, talk book is for talk English, you will call Skelim, and cool as a cucumber. Cool as a cucumber. How about you, me, Skelim, along the talk piece? Now, talk piece is a bit tricky, so you need to put it beyond Skelim, good answer blue. You me to play. You got answer K, answer A, na answer S. All right, answer K, KK cucumber, and cool na nice. KK cucumber. I'm called the nice. Answer A. Aste, you kike cucumber. Now, you kike cucumber. You must cucumber face ya. We like you this answer. All right, answer is Stromplaman. Harim talk na stapisi. Strompleman, had him talk and stop his ear. So what am I answer by you me to play Loki Bean? Answer K, answer A, or answer S? What am I answer? Hey, no can waste him time, blue. You call him out, you call him me the soldier. Why are you me? 7373-8835 number, you must wire him in now yet. But we talk him you answer, blue. You mean answer A, yeah. I stay, you can get cucumber. Now, too, you walk like I get cucumber. You must want a cucumber fish, yeah. We wait to be on a wire him in now.
1: 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Yeah.
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0: Walk about a lot near Trinity Avenue. 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And Lingley Cap talk book is a lot talking this casty. You also want him there. All right. Narapula country walk local, so you may try him second man past time. Country have you on through? Have you on?
1: Hello, Casti. Good afternoon.
0: You're right, huh? You're right. Hello. Have you known?
1: Hello.
0: Yeah. What am I answer blue you?
1: Hello.
0: Have you known?

you walk like a cucumber. You must cucumber face here. And me talking me also, me looking me answer A. Yeah? Yeah? Answer S, I'm a strumpler man. Harim talk na stop easy. And this lad, I'm outside all get there because, you know, call him cucumber lo hap. Cucumber, and by answer K, na answer A, the sole. Answer S, I'm in no talk lo cucumber, yeah. So, me walk on Tintin strong on two plants, yeah. Answer K, kai kai cucumber, I'm called the nice. You want bell or no got? No got, huh? Okay, so answer A, aste, kai kai cucumber. Now, you kai kai cucumber. You must want a cucumber fish, yeah. Hey. No wonder. All cucumber on market is finished not in 3 years. What they make you? All right. Now, answer is a strumpler man. Harim talking and stuff, you see. Yeah. I think that this is not my right answer. Yeah. Now, Casti, you can see this like answer A, lower. You must want a cucumber phase 3. Yeah, so answer, you be like, you let them answer is a strumpler man. Harim talk and stop easy. All right, make him sure you come up one blah blow this la kind man or this la kind Mary. No can trap up your mouse blow you na blah blah blah blah blah blah blah blah blah. And this la kind there. And you walk la hat in bail blow naraplah. Now by making situation blow you me by go west na west more yet here. So make him sure humble him you yet. Stop you see strong plumana if down him you yet now stop you see inside local community. Whatever time you like give him school talk, you give him the soul, now you pass him a soul in a hurry talk, lose him and by a man. You me old man Maria, you may get in up on look him or something, you may scare him. When good play, you mix him now you go. No good, throw away. Walk about till on a tune if you don't scare him again, talk to your silence one kind time tomorrow, you know.

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0: Una lona oro provincia. Hei, amin on ol gete gete lona. So he, ol gete lona oro kaiva hilon poponeta on a way hilon kukuda. Stop all right, eh? All right, I'm going time, but you mean all on scale him again. Legally cap ask him, you mean tubla inside a lona Minecraft. Are you ready? Ask him, you mean, but what if something, but you mean look him, one plus time the soul, along the one per year, two per time along the week, and no got lo day. One am something by you me look him one per time the soul, long year, two per time lo week, and no got lo day. Me give him 5 seconds time, lo you start now. What am answer, lo you? letter E. All right, so letter E, M answer you me like you learn A. Inside on year, but you looking for some, we got one plus letter E stuff. Inside on the week, but you looking two plus letter E. Ah, so lo day, M no got, eh? You me try again, Minecraft, one kind time tomorrow, I'll be on.
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0: 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I remember walking by, remember, and then you become inside, and now we're where you may sit down and sit, relax, enjoy, man. One blood, nice black apple, Nescafe, original, three in one, kick black coffee taste, that enjoy, more four blood, because since in time, you may have top four on Sunday, having on.
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1: And Yume FM top 4, Lona Tunde Avenue. All since then, you put him hand mark blend. A sit down back end, holy one place roll. Tazigat na one gem, since in the innocent Tomas, Lord number 4. Bestie Babeke, Lord Narok's band, holy throne yet at number 3 place. Metalil Tribe, since in the Misabe, Lord number 2. And finish him off strong cane, Lord number 1. Sai K, one time at Dubs Wheels, and since in Maris Talaigo. Larimol is the vote, no request come yet. Now you may come back and scale him one kind time tomorrow. Avino, no one time big plahal of him. Lord Nescafe, original 3-in-1. Kick plah coffee taste.
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at Hukloman and Sangguman. One time, Debs sends in the story blow Delilah. Hello, Delilah. One blow blow new plus sends in to insult. You have a music program. Skelly, I'm come good, nothing through. Handmark blow you the soul. All right, time believe in all. 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And your car is in time machine. Slow down. 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

0: go down the ECC, bring him the Imola Yumi to your walk on come lo finish plan now way. Bring him time, believe me, 10 minutes to 5 o'clock, you may get news. And Abiola News, you may mock him cause house line. You ready now, Uncle La House, eh? Well, take it easy, take care. So, what's you finish lo 406, mock him cause house line.
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0: Avenue to Rulon, all get all queen, Easter party about. Thank you. 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
2: 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Morobe Governor Rainbow Paita he announced him appointment blong businessman Ian Chow Olsem chairman blong New Morobe Manufacturing Advisory Board. This board by guiding manufacturing growth, investment and industrial development long province. Governor Paita he talk this move he part blong plan blong positioning Morobe Olsem PNG leading manufacturing na industrial hub. Runway upgrade long Mount Hagen long Kagamoga Airport by officially start long test day June 4th na expected long kissim close to long 9 months before and by penis. National Airport Corporation he took project by including asphalt overlay, runway grooving, new pavement markings na drainage improvement long supporting big balus operation behind long display year. Acting Managing Director, Blong National Airport Corporation, Dominic Kaumu, he took walk by, come up long all stages, now by making sure all same airport operation is up safe long time long construction. The Church of Jesus Christ of Latter-day Saint officially dedicating new missionary training center long East Boroko Port Moresby. This facility by preparing all young missionary long country long travel overseas. Church leader he talk center by strong missionary training that supporting future generation long voluntary work. Na long one solwara news, Tisa Insurance Fiji launch him new brand long on long Suva. Na display he make him rebranding long Capital Insurance Limited na start long one new chapter long company. Display he bring him Prime Minister long Fiji yet where he talk some insurance and his strong industry where him important long supporting country.
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2: PNG under 19 men soccer team he now travel out at the long OFC under 19 qualifying tournament long Cook Islands. This was squad by representative country long regional competition where he aim long kissing qualification he go long next level. Na long NRL news, Mitch Moses is stopped yet long injury na 2 literal Mitchell in already yet long comeback. Na display make him New South Wales blue spine in need long just long game 2.
1: He come one time new look PNG house boom. UMFM Sports News one time true high.

0: Good blabbing now with them this news and sports. You can boom you me long 5 o'clock thread. Panty blong you plumas trouble go house tab. This lalumi, you black at good bla, a safe bla trip go long house.
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2: Hello, now welcome back long Nara Play You Story program. Long this week, you may talk long how Papua New Guinea he nap walking one plus strong plus na sustainable economy, long look out him all people, time and natural disaster, or same flood, landslide, drought, na tsunami I come up. Tete, you may go outside long kiss him ting, long old man Mary Loan plus ask him, when I'm kind something, government blong country, he must make him now blong strong him economy, so by you me ready, long time blong natural disaster. Now, by you me scale him, na harim sampla ting, blong all now.
3: 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How you get that money? 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If you think big, then you must start from small. Starting from scratches will lead to big impact.
4: 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We're helping me to low food security, side food security. 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So you address him kai kai. You may address him impact on parapla aspect.
5: Each province should have a disaster plan. And with the disaster plan comes the funding for it. It all comes back to budgeting, that's all. Like, just my opinion, budget. No, budgeting for, like, always take into consideration that this no matter the day, but same. Disaster heavy, but come up. So they must always, each province should have its own disaster plan.
6: Government. Look, Lord, man, you put him all in charge of this one corner of you here. Are they really doing their work? Because, you know, got proper handling of this funds allocated to all provinces. Because government said there's money. So, yeah, I'm going to say there's money at the government level, line of people level, this line will look out the money. All look out the money, all group line will look out the money, and I'm going to take him all office.
2: Nam tasol you harim pinis, sam all sampla ting ting blong old man Mary, long one something. Government must make him now blong strong in economy, na redim country, long time blong natural disaster. Thank you, long harim blong you, na bungim you can tomorrow, long one kind time.
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Johnny mi blollo News Time, ma che cosa house line now? E vi bla vi un tricolone, caneman, li vai, one time all get alone, Gemma Loyes, hello, all right, that's all, eh? And Jethro, one time all get alone, Asila Security Services, thank you, a lot of good company too. And Joe Kema, brilliant, you've been around here on the Lazy.

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6: 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You peel him too.
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0: Talk about, as you may walk to see down story one time, Kin Lo Tolai Rocker Leonard Kalia, and how am you kiss him this name, and you may to play find him out now. Justin Kelly been labeled him you, Kin Lo Tolai Rock.
1: Yes.
0: And now, Emlo era 1998, time when we start him off. Rookie of the year, but let me not call him rookie of the year. Let me call him the sole title. Let me give him the sole title. And me blow all get that behind him. So let me give him this label of him, King of Tolai Music. Now, one time this is the title, you've been got plenty old since in make him through along Countdown Blend, UMFM National Weekly Hit Parade, Top 20 Countdown. Enough you story lo mi pla hamas pla all since in the even come through lon chat or
1: can, yeah. album
0: yeah
1: okay ka out album em been five plus sing em been go inside like three plan meeting him em ka out Josephine I mistake ab this lamb three plus sing we nara platu pla mi lose ting ting lang
0: me too me forget ligling long platay
1: so only been stop inside long countdown long UMFM top 20
0: yeah alright now we coming up me play introduce him music awards the year 2005 number learning people have been looks over on YouTube on the award. How much award you kiss him on the UMFM PNG Music Award?
1: We've been kissing a four-pla award. Miss You Baby album, yeah.
0: Oh, Miss You Baby album. Yes. Yeah.
1: Four-pla, same night, I'm kissing four-pla.
0: Four-pla. Yeah.
1: Okay, one-pla, I'm five-pla long, and I'm two out of the year. Mm-hmm. We want them a Party Pots,
0: yes, Itupla, yes,
1: long that's sing sing,
0: bungim you.
1: Yeah.
0: So five. I'm just like my son, bro, George
1: Telek. So me to play do it long enough, and me to play kiss him.
0: Yeah,
1: about long enough too.
0: Yeah, so you am minimal, so you kiss him five plus.
1: Five plus, am now.
0: All right. Now by almighty clear, say, no good me play no looks over lo you.
1: Yes.
0: But me play me fam me play looks over lo you. Alon sabla year ago pin inside.
1: Am now.
0: One time I would. Also more beginning it too. You walk lo behind him. Lake Mark lo you me. Also my psyche. Psyche. Now I must win him. You me na.
1: Yeah. I must got seven plow.
0: Seven plow. Eight plow. Yes. I know same.
1: But me walk on thing tassel by me young plow can and me got. Me wo come sore lo kita solo se why na mi go na on ya.
0: Suppose you need to play still stuff you
1: by me when him nara platen platen.
0: E wo figini ni e wo ko kaba brusi
1: mi
0: na. Na
1: na mi wo come sore ta solo solo bini mi na.
0: Yeah, the solo you don't late yet, eh?
1: Yes, I'm
0: you now. You still stop yet. You may not resign.
1: I'm also, me not sign him, resign one in form, yeah.
0: And that's why me not sign him to me. Not sign him to me.
1: Thank
0: me
1: you.
0: Brother of Lomi must come now.
1: Thank you.
0: Pass,
1: you. You must mean him, yeah. Also, you can sign.
0: Yeah. All right, so 40th anniversary EP by come up here along the Big Plus City, Port Moresby. In up your story so far, low round or start blue you, along the this anniversary 40th anniversary EP blue you.
1: Yes, I'm we've been starting long goroka. I'm go finish. So now me second one long, pom long fifth yeah. This coming weekend. Yeah.
0: Yes, yes.
1: So third and by 11th long Ralum. Long third July.
0: Yeah.
1: Okay, 18 long Club 99, long July.
0: Yes.
1: Okay, 24th long Medeng.
0: Yes.
1: 24th, okay, 29th August na 28th, M long Angus Tavern long Arawa.
0: Arawa, okay.
1: Na 4th September, na 5th M long Pedis. When I'm club long, Bukaya. Passes deck. So, me, you going up to so long. Early September, I'm 40, I'm also more booking, maybe booking more flop in his.
0: Okay. All right. Well, Mr. Abi, it also work really blow you. He start good through.
1: Yeah.
0: And Lord, this is a Friday, and by here, Lord, Cosmo.
1: Yeah. No.
0: Ticket sales so far?
1: Oh, ticket will come run faster.
0: I know.
1: I think by tomorrow. Or
0: tomorrow now? By
1: no, by no got now.
0: No got more ticket now.
1: I'm now. I like talk thank you to long all community, all to all, mainly all, wala, ENB, family inside long Pom City, where one plus Sing Sing Group 2 and by come in, by open him, this is 40th anniversary.
0: Yeah. The good plan through also all East New Britain community, all you work, give him big plus support, lo you,
1: yes,
0: lo side, lo walk about, lo you,
1: and
0: round him, nation. Yeah, all big class centers where only like by Harim Ken all plus since in you been before that make him sure also support all this stuff one time you because you talk you less law reside yet so
1: yes
0: yeah.
1: You got plenty all Narapla province only request at this time.
0: Oh, okay.
1: So and by this celebration blow me and by continue. And by all this year. Yeah, by me working. So and by me must complete him now.
0: Yeah.
1: But maybe so same by 1 plus 10 plus Christmas can by go 50 straight and by all right.
0: Yeah. Yeah. By good plan.
1: And by all right.
0: Yeah. Well, all people blow you me or Tabu Bill too, and me Harry Bose Boli work that big play interest look forward law.
1: Only ring him a penis.
0: Okay. Now Manus too on his 10
1: Manus. We work.
0: Yeah.
1: One more. I'm only bring him in. We talk me. We pull up to mass. I go finish him the salaol.
0: Yeah, all black plus this past time, and then you look.
1: I'm now. But thank you, Turu.
0: Well, good lah. Thank you long time, bro. You know, come sit down one time, you me. You got some last plus talk. You like make him or? Was that all backup, bro? You, Mr. Vieto, some Uralom, one plus blow.
1: Sila, walk about blow me. Uralom na saike. And by you stop one time me around one time me long Rizla. Yeah. But and by me including some plaul different artists so long come in.
0: Lo
1: like Jaran now by play one time Jaran, Saike, Uralom, na Nathan Nakikus. Why me kissim Nathan Nakikus Emma you sabe all Papa Blong and two em
0: all barricade.
1: All barricade. Yeah. So me respect him the cellar side now. Me kissim em.
0: Okay.
1: And I am a master at all. Thank you.
0: Well, good plot true. All final talk play you know, all artists play all upcoming artists play you me. Give him all some learning league school talk.
1: Yes.
0: Thank you play you know, all get our fans play.
1: Thank you, I'm all upcoming music man. Now this is AI Bokongo come strong. Let me yet long AI me pilimos and me no nap ya.
0: Aha.
1: Long stop him.
0: Yeah. I'm true.
1: You mean not long stop him?
0: No,
1: if suppose government and recognize him music industry inside long
0: no,
1: country, and me got right long stop him. But AI. Yeah. Now I'm no good next year, but me start sing long AI now.
0: Yeah.
1: You think him? That's very, very true.
0: And also that we even need to protect him this
1: him now.
0: We need to come out.
1: Government as well by looks a very long. Music industry, yeah.
0: I think what me work on feeling me now on this time, and you may look at waiting government to come throw him. You may need to get up now. You may
1: find
0: your
1: him
0: artists,
1: some
0: you get a line where you work on supporting music too. You may need to come up. That's throwing one plus come up on one plus tinting. One plus tinting to throw him. In that way, but you be showing the government or say, we are doing something. Enough, you play come now. Support you may.
1: No, you may walk on with him, ma'am. Next year, yeah, some proud big party, same, but 6 years long,
0: yeah,
1: you know?
0: Yeah. I'm true. I'm all sensing finished, the music is not finished, so. Come now, but all the real artists now, but start sensing the AI kid.
1: I think me to play, Uralom now, I think, no good 2020 plus, sing blue me to play, finish, I'm all sensing now.
0: You know, good play.
1: But me play, sorry, or same. The cellar voice blew me play, I'm going to change.
0: Change the AI now.
1: But anyway, you may, or semi me talk,
0: you
1: must try and supply kind of way long stop him.
0: Stop him. Yeah. Well, thank you. All guitar listeners, you are in finish a strong plan message. Leonard Kanye, Keen Blow Tall, I Rocky, talk out finish now. also online where you work on using AI software. Teach him, respect him to hard work, all play artists, believe me. Now, all new play artists, where you will come up on this time. You may need to protect him, rights, believe me. Now, hold him, throw him, also, you may can end up on maintaining culture, believe me, through on music, on all year to come. Yeah. Take a lot of time, believe you, Lonet.
1: Thank you. Thank you, Kasti. Now, looking you long
0: Friday night, yeah. Because no worries, here on Cosmo. So you don't buy a ticket, will you? You better hurry up.
1: I'm now.
0: No good you miss out.
1: Okay, thank you. Now, good plan. Thank
0: you, Leonard. Now, one ask him the soul. All right, what I'm here through, later, Justin Kelly, he been labeled him M, or Leonard Kania, Kin Blotolai Music. 7373-8835 number you can call now. Don't win him one plus free ticket.
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0: É o Wookiebald, o Lonetun de Avinon, Mangue Okapa, OK5. Pasin mo rin yung sulya, may gima na Lucy Magpinis lo lewaya. And pasin mo rin mangi okapa, hey, and been meeting me first time here on the Red Corner. And by him 6 week na, I'm talking all get a 1 week from me, talking no got one blah by such him, lot of money I finish it. And all right, then we win bro you, yeah, next time. Yeah, thank you. A lot of good play company for you. And big play talk hammer mask in. And thank you. You go on all get giving big play support on the 20th UMFM PNU Music Awards. And on weekend, you go finish first year. All artists perform on night yet. Anselm, Shazzy, Tavin Tooney. And all the sponsor partners of Lomipla, Rabbit Phone Samson. 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And you don't forget him to big support all the Line Sousa Station, they give him you me too. 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

0: 1 PM, na 5, na 6 PM.
1: Kakarok na veggies. 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Na rice we. Dis pala kaykay no stop straight. Long make him good pala kaykay all get a time. Make him straight one time roots.
2: Long Papua New Guinea, nogat one pla police officer is tap antap lo law. Olgeta officer must behind him law. One kaino sem olgeta citizen. Division lo internal affairs, in now work lo testimol police officer. Long alcohol, na drug. This pla I help him all police officer belong yumi lo stop ready. Got good pla ting ting, na stop ready long help him you. Royal Papua New Guinea Constabulary, I got zero tolerance long passing corruption. Na make him no good work. Suppose one pla officer broke him law, or use him power blame lo make him passing no good, talk out. You got right long report him this pla. Talk him internal affairs directorate. Look him official website belong Royal Papua New Guinea Constabulary. Long pine him how you can make him report. Talk blue you, I got big pla impact. Report him all no good passing, na amba help him lo come up in police force, where Papua New Guinea by got pride lamb. Talk out, na stop safe. This is Talk Talk, I come long Royal Papua New Guinea Constabulary.
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0: 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All right, Brendan Matane, we'll leave you 2 minutes to six. Stop stand by. 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
9: Good blah kavinun me Jordan Vela. Morobe Governor Rainbow Paita he announced him appointment blong businessman Ian Chow Olsem chairman blong new Morobe Manufacturing Advisory Board. This board by guiding manufacturing growth, investment and industrial development long province. Governor Paita he talk this move he part blong plan blong positioning Morobe Olsem PNG leading manufacturing na industrial hub. Runway upgrade long Mount Hagen long Kagamoga Airport by officially start long test day June 4th na expected long kissim close to long 9 months before and by penis. National Airport Corporation he talk project by including asphalt overlay, runway grooving, new pavement markings na drainage improvement long supporting big balus operation behind long display year. Acting Managing Director Blong National Airport Corporation Dominic Kaumu he talk walk by come up long all stages na by making sure all same airport operation is stop safe long time long construction. The Church of Jesus Christ of Latter-day Saint he officially dedicating new missionary training center long East Boroko Port Moresby. This facility by preparing all young missionary long country long travel overseas. Church leader he talk center by strong missionary training and supporting future generation long voluntary work. Na long one Solwara News, Tisa Insurance Fiji launch him new brand long on long Suva. Na display he make him rebranding long Capital Insurance Limited na start long one new chapter long company. Display he bring him Prime Minister long Fiji yet where he talk some insurance and strong industry where he important long supporting country.
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9: 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Na long NRL News, Mitch Moses is stop yet long injury na 2 liter Mitchell in already yet long comeback. Na display make him New South Wales blue spine in need to adjust long game 2.
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0: Mangi Kongar, good night, true on you. Oh, you know, look at a blobby stuff, hurry about too. Orolam Kania by support him, a big club, Bratable, and Leonard Kania. This is the Friday, along 48th anniversary, blend along music inside long country, and Halloween member, Orolam Kania, Saike, Nathan and Nakikos, and Jaren. Right, one plus him, that's all. Winning one plus free ticket, right? Later, Justin Kelly, he been labeled him Leonard Kania, Kin Blotolai Rock. Now, suppose you've been having an interview, blow you meet to tell on Avidon, you by kiss him answer. Right, so answer you may walk on Pioneer Land, whatever year through. Later, Justin Kelly, you've been labeled him Leonard Kania, also Kin Blotolai Rock. 7373-8835, M number, you can call now.
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0: Pag mag-iiblo yung may Helen Arlen vibes one time. 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You put your meal on big pla heavy. 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Hey, good night through on you. Thank you, Lord. The Harry blue you inside, Lord. Walk about a lot there. Tunde Avinon blow you me, walk lo cablo penis land inside lot walk about. Join you me alon 7 o'clock. You know dagge dagge man, but what would Ray by joining me inside alone at 93 nights. Scale him to all 8 blah big lessons in inside alone there. Top 8 alone 8 o'clock tonight. All right, one plus ask him the soul alone the winning by free ticket blow Leonard Canny, alone Friday night. And you may got the country blow you may heal on the whole lot number 3 you may second member past time. Sagi, have you intro?
1: Have you Casti?
0: Ah, good blow the Harry blow you.
1: Yeah.
0: You may on the whole lot 3 you may all right,
1: you mean all right, okay.
0: All right, what answer blue you mean? Lord ask him blue you mean?
1: Okay, me thing was 1993.
0: Yeah. 1993, me go back long time through, yeah.
1: Long time through,
0: wow. Yeah. But you need to come back, Lick.
1: Okay.
0: Yeah. Because you mean FM, maybe I start work broadcast in 1997. So you are working way before you come back. Be giving me one plus more chance.
1: Okay.
0: Uh-huh. Now you are talking me.
1: Okay. Must 2003.
0: No, God. Am you abrusive now? You need to go back in.
1: Okay.
0: Yeah. Name on 1997 to 2000.
1: Okay.
0: You guess. Miss Abe, you make him right.
1: Okay. Me no got him. Say now, Lord. Ting blow me thought.
0: If you're right. You try best for you.
1: Okay.
0: No worries. But you, me giving me one plus free ticket because you try best for you. But answer you will like him later. Answer you will like him later, but 1998.
1: 1998.
0: Yes, yeah. Later, Justin Kelly been labeled him Kim Blo Tolai Rock. Anyway, me talk out producers me by giving me one blah free ticket.
1: Okay.
0: Yeah, so you come around law office from me blah.
1: Yeah.
0: And, you seem to get blue, you are. Yeah, and
1: okay.
0: me write him down Sagi Blo three Hola three, yeah.
1: Hola three, thank you.
0: Okay. All right, no worries.
1: Okay.
0: Look at you.
1: Okay,
0: thank you.
1: Okay.
0: Good night.
1: Baro.
0: Baro. Saki here on the hole number 3. And now, look, go back on history, bro. How the rookie of the year been started. At this time, people, you know, look save yet old music man Mary. One time, UMFM PNG Music Awards. UMFM PNG Music Awards start on the year 2005. All right, so coming up now, I'm 20 years. Lord, you know, look save on old music man Mary inside Lord country. But on the rookie of the year. It been start on 1998 na Leonard Canny been the first artist where Justin Kelly been marky mem also rookie of the year, but I mean not been call him rookie of the year, I'm label him

0: the soul, Kin Blotolai Rock. Emerald 1998. Now, 1999, and we give him to Narapla title, label him Party Port Story, also Kin Blo Pacific Music. All right? And now, the year 2000, been looks of a lot of Genix Ateke, Rookie of the Year, along the 2000. Now, 2001, many, one of the big name artists, Millen Bay Province, also Rookie of the Year. All right, so Rookie of the Year, this is the name now, it come up on the year 2000. So, Genix Ateke, Rookie of the Year on 2000, 2001, and many, below Studio B37, Alotau, and Anselm, along 2002. All right? So you me bring him out so that you can end up on Killia how late Justin Killy been labeled him all tubular big name artists will you be Kinblo Tolai Rock and now Kinblo Pacific Music. Emlo year 1998 na year 1999. You walk about along Tunde Aviron one time and one and only.
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0: Make him again.
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0: One and only Kakeva. 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
0: Stop again.
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0: One and only Kake Larava Kasti in the house. You peel him too.
2: Thank you.
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0: Son, you go down, and by you making me teeny beauty soul. Yeah, thank you a lot. Good company, Blue. Yo. Son said, Mary, bring him a walkabout, Blue. You be coming up also. So thank you a lot, Harry, Blue. You look forward to good company, Blue. You can one kind time tomorrow. Make him sure look out him, you yet. Stop safe. And no can try, Blue. Bring him heavy. He come on, sit down, Blue. You, na family. Good night to Lord, you, Lord, me at one and only Kake Larava Kasti in the house. Fight the Larava. Robbie McKay, keep it in my Mickey, Faye Jamina. Emma!
1: So are you talking to me? This is one of them who will stress me about punishment.
2: Yeah, punishment.
1: A punishment, huh?
2: Yeah.
1: Are you trying to spell punishment?
2: P-A-R-S-E-M-E-N-T.
1: And one more time, spell it again.
2: P-E-A-R-I-S-E-M-E-N-T.
1: Oh, yo, bozo. Anyways, wait a minute. Because something and wait a minute right there. But spelling that's all, yeah.
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0: good night, Thomas, again. Abu Lee 74 by Leonard Kanya. Now, one blah blah. Sing Sing said, this is the 40th anniversary EP, blah, Leonard Kanya. Abu Lee 74, you may are in penis. Hey, welcome now, listen to me at Waure, here, UMFM. Good night, Thomas, now again, UM, 12 minutes past 7. And now by Sira want to me go lo UMFM night three nights. One plus I'm going up 12 o'clock the night time, lo this is Tuesday night. And I hope also you've been enjoying to Sira Blue at Mkake Larva Castic I'm go finish. And now meet late now one plus Sirauna. Lo 8 o'clock by Msegatim UMFM top 8 to 8. Make sure you put me out to Naharimu late pull big lol sing sing about Sira on the one more number. Now by Sira going up 12 o'clock the night time strike. Good night, Thomas again. Lee suppose now you clo late bus go say Laos is up now. You go save Laos and suppose you clone the road too, so you drive by, you drive safely, and I was at your clock, small goy, go safe, the house.
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Good night once again, and Misty Like It by Shazzy. Mom tani pleasing singer, you are in Penisia. Shazzy want the Misty Like It. MC Round Lee UMFM Fresh. You like him, you must vote him or request him plenty, plenty time. I want to meet Waure here, UMFM, 21 minutes past 7. Now I'm eating him, but me playing one plus sing sing, and you got him sing sing Garamut now. So eating him, all sing sing, him say play him the UMFM, sometimes I call him title, na call him name, the artist who say sing sing, na some role sing sing a long time ago too, and but me play one plus, longole. Where you say play him the UMFM, I'm still play at the UMFM stop. Me play him intro, blame tone, and me like him by ringing me low 7373-8835. Now you took him the title of the sing sing na one name bro artist. Okay. And now you give me 7373-8835. So this is how you ring come and you call him. Okay, so I'm meet all this sing sing. You are imposter and Ben you ring come. Look and say ring not nothing. Am I this sing sing? One name title of the sing sing. Now one name artist, suppose you saw it. Primary Marim good now, boy. By thing him. Mm-hmm. I stop the team now. I'm close to Bam Sing Sing. You are in Go, but you still have a title of Sing Sing. No one named the artist. Are you?

yung email 7373-8835. Sabi siya sa we, you sa we straight, you know sa we, okay, no can ring. Yung email 7373-8835, toki mila title, wadila sing sing, no one name, la artist.

Good night to us again now. I want to have Ray here at UMFM. A big good night go around lo Brian. I want to have Caspian Ninga Kun lo Blue Mac bro. Out lo go Laos taba. Hey, good night strap lipa tupla. Na hey, this is singing now to me playing Phoenicia and now to Phoenicia. You clear lo title but this singing too. Sometimes I'm setting him go begin. Ah, yeah, I'm title with less singing. Sometimes I'm losing thinking finish. I'm not sure what title with singing. I'm not sure singing. But that's why I'm thinking. I've been playing one play of singing too. Yeah, nah, this less singing. I'm playing the UMFM. Nah, I'm so playing at the UMFM. I'm like, but you talking me lo title with less singing. Now, one name lo artist is singing. Now, you ring me lo 7373883. I'm talking less singing. You be thinking, I'm one title blowing straight. Oh, one name lo artist. Me by fast forward long am go now by you harim now by you sa lo title lo sing sing yan na one name lo artist you ring me lo 7373883 5.

am now me sa binisem you go rinkam now am you sa valensa na yo glorinkam you know sa valensa but this all the title blessing thing na one name lo artist while you glorinkam sta bi miskali mailen vibes na tavin 21 tem love ya ha that is listening sing regarding my need lamp this music produced by DJ Slez.

0: 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Love Adia by Island Vibes and Tavin Tony. All right, now, I'm by Miss Exim Beckham Limina. Well, this lesson, see me been playing, me playing intro, blang, I'm not talking by you. So, talking me, lo title, but lesson, see no name, name, artist, I mean, this la. I'm get one, bla, call online. I'm starting online, see me check, ma'am.
1: Hello, name, name, name, name, name,
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0: Okay, I'm this lens of the talk Porok Sunam by sila kakaku. You correct together. Thank you, Badana. Good night, Leo.
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Agup dan Aitumas Gen Purmani Mwawre Helium FM Kota tu 8 and aku pasam seram sekali mak lego right strat liu ya lo this le Tuesday night am now na na boleh misalnya now giant egg hybrid oro kaiba am 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you like him you must vote him or request him. Yeah, you are in post time, lo start blame go finish now, then you can ring me 7373835. Giantic Hybrid Oro Kaiba by Naxi J.

0: Good night, Leo again. Now, line here, Lucia, see, good night, Strat Leo. 7:08. One time, we're already here, Leo FM. In a semi o'clock, the time, we're waiting till the singing, I go finish now, but me talk to Leo, but you can ring come, Salim, and what I did, Leo, talk place, na Salim, dedications. But, Barta, blum, pla, Jared, lo, Rabo, lem, time, singing, and play it, stop, Leo, once, I'm ring companies, and I'm talking, I'm to worry. Misa sem ba time to Salim talk plus dedication to me ring kam na mi to ei but you am black lewa mangistrat anyway you ring anyone so you stop the line as a wait this thing up in is now but you ba talk 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dedications to you and ba talk plus Kwanwa language blue is new Britain as you are ma na good night you Jared you continue na talk plus Salim dedications blue now.
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0: A good night straight again and put my name over here UMFM. Yusuf Tari coming up next on our side. And by you missing him UMFM top 88. Okay, so and by you are late little week lol sing inside low country be me where you are UMFM. Always around one more number on our side you put me out. Okay, so but one but two M ring come low pop on data. Okay, so and but talk place yet and salim dedication say you may remember still.
1: Nanu vai kondeu atu mazai ona. 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Emera dedication kita. Thank you.
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0: 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And by me, I'm now one more sing sing through vice round low. One more number. Inside the UMFM top 88. So make sure you stay in tune. You are okay. So before by me starting now UMFM top 88 tonight, by me is a quick recap. So past them, lo one more thing is around lo top 5, lo top 8 as tonight. Okay, lo UMFM top 88. Man phone to lo ring ring to masna. Okay, anyway, you me by recap past them. As still number 5, lo UMFM top 88. Even this last thing. Stay blow design okay low number 4 was the night UMFM from top 8 today been this lesson sing Minus and Thomas blow tasi get featuring one gem as the round low number 4 number 3 been this lesson sing low as the number 3 UMFM from top 8 today Bestie Public Abdul Narox Benny Vinci round number 4 you call up command up again on number 3 low number 2 even this la Massa Weblo Metal L Tribe M2 Siran on number 3 M call up command up again low number 2 now number 1 you maintain him at number 1 position Marista Lagi Blue Psyche featuring Dub Wheels. Okay, so now we may have one M sing by Shiran Lo number 8 tonight, Lo UMFM top 8 at 8. You put him out.
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And that was Naneo by Robert Danaben. Now is round low number 7 tonight, low UMFM top 88. Astemi is round low number 6. Now you put on again, come down low number 7. Naneo by Robert Danaben. All recording this listening sing underneath low Josel Media. Want to meet what we're here, low UMFM, low number 8. Tonight, low UMFM top 88. You may be naring to Sese Blue Island Vibes. All been recording this listening sing underneath low MTS Records. Now produced by DJ Slash. Ibin sinaw number 8 na now lo number 7 na utuli miyaring pinis and Robert Danaben wantem naneo. Okay, before lo ba yung one sing sing by sinaw number 6 tonight yung FM top 88 ba yung miyaring postem one pla sing sing eh mi ni pla one na yung gating believe sa member yung making me through yung kami chali yung FM top 20 countdown yes and even yung kan kam na kam lo top 88 too oh also yung FM top 44 ah. So, in this season, we need to meet prediction. We mean, sir, you may from top 8 Jots Telek Mamua MBE. One them, Waira na Bio. You are in post them.

0: Wante Wawre here, Lume FM, Wairan Bio by Jots Telek Mamo MBE. Mon play it prediction bimi, imigatim bili vose mem can make him at Kamichal Lume FM top 88 to ya. I'm been coming to finish up lo UMFM top 20 countdown lo satrai go finish MC round lo number 19 but I'm not coming to UMFM top 88 but I'm also depend lo vote na request di chul suppose you like him lo I'm set must vote plenty time just to like mamua MB one time wear and a bio I see round to meet for lo UMFM counting down top 88 be me tonight lo this Tuesday night 2nd of June 2026 ipo di me lo na represent na we marry one singing through by sirang lo number 6 okay this is singing by sirang number 6 astem siran lo number 8 na mi climb come on top the league na siran again lo number 6 puti mi lo na represent
1: ay atin yo stop lo lo ting ting to mask you ya
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3: Long Papua New Guinea, knockout one police officer is stop on top lo law. All geta officer must behind him law. One kind of some all geta citizen. Division lo internal affairs, in now work lo testimony police officer, long alcohol, na drug. Displa I help him all police officer belong you me lo stop ready, got good pa ting ting, na stop ready long help him you. Royal Papua New Guinea Constabulary, I got zero tolerance long passing corruption, na make him no good work. Suppose one pa officer broke him law, or use him power blame lo make him passing no good, talk out. You got right long report him displa, talk him internal affairs directorate. Look him official website belong Royal Papua New Guinea Constabulary, long pine him how you can make him report. Talk blue, I got big play impact. Report him all no good passing, na amba help him lo come up in police force, where Papua New Guinea by got pride lamb. Talk out, not stop safe. This the talk he come long Royal Papua New Guinea Constabulary.
4: Bayuarim kain sing sing long weekend.

0: good night, Thomas Gain. One time, we were here at UMFM. Na M Design. One time, stay. It's around number 5 tonight, lo UMFM. Top 20 countdown, top 8 limi man, mi okla tingin top 20 countdown stop. But iting, I'm sure 16 will come through lo top 20 countdown and then now will come lo top 8 na, we'll be even going to lo UMFM top 4 at 4, but then basa depend lo vote na request deal. Okay, so close to time, but you may have one pla UMFM fresh 16, this is 16, suppose you are him, you like him, you must vote him, na request him, but then we get one pla call, I'm call all the way from Gulf Province, mi are same stop lo Gulf Province, you may have him post him.
1: Good night. Name to me Kelly. 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
0: Kelly, stalo na rin ka me.
1: Me stalo Bamru Street na mirin na milak sali dedikasi no sen na mirin.
0: Baimurua East Karama.
1: Yeah.
0: Ah West Karama, sorry.
1: West Karama.
0: Baimurua. You are in UMFM also name stop.
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0: You are in online. Okay. Good night. Stop di bata. And you talk, you less in the regulations, so I bless around lo by Muru this time at
1: me, Jamex, Pizzo, Oru Five Sot, Nalabarad, Jakes, Mipla, Sali dedication in Dagolo, or Mangi Bro, Oskempe, Sala Sali dedication of Sena Mikarin.
0: Colicoline. Hey, anyway, thank you, you're in come all the way from by Muru, lo West Karama. Yep, I'm all sit down stop no lokar UMFM online. I'm sit down to me at Power Hill UMFM, you count down UMFM top 8 blimi. All right, before I marry now, by one I'm singing by sit down number 4 tonight, UMFM top 8. You marry post the one play, you need to sing the playlist blimi here UMFM. I'm suppose you are listening, you scalemus and you like him, you must vote na request. I'm stop the UMFM fresh. Okay, so this is singing I'm Kawio by Physics. New blessing sing, you are him and you like him. You talk to me, so you must vote na request.
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0: Alright, then we'll play UMFM Fresh Sing Sing Kawiyo by Physics. You are in Pinis. You like him, you must vote him and request him plenty time. Okay, and Lunar Pusay, then by me continue on lo UMFM Top 8 today, believe me now, by me going to Top 4, one and singing by Zero Number 4. Tonight, lo UMFM Top 8 today, you put him out. And you should have a problem with Waurei, and I'm asked to sing singing around lo Number 4, and I'm maintaining position, blame again lo Number 4. Suppose you've been in Top 8 today, lo Aste, you are one and singing around Number 4, yeah. M by Sierra Net Law Number 4 Nar Beside. Put them out.
1: Hi. How about you talk no got long nice? You meet a fam, you kill him too.
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A good night once again, Liu Bestie Pabeke by Narox Ben. Last week Friday, even siraun lo number 4. Now you kalap kamantap gen lo number 3 lo aste. Na even lo now night to siraun lo number 3. 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Now so limiarin pinis Bestie Pabeke by Narox Ben. Want to meet Waurei here Liu FM. By me continue on lo number 2 lo Liu FM Top 88 on our website. But now it limiarin poste mo ampla former flashback sing sing glimi. I've been making through to you coming to the UMFM top 8 to 8 some time ago, Phoenicia. You may have him again first time.

0: tsunami by Joe Kema featuring Candy Dwayne. I want play flashback glimmer lo UMFM top 88 lo now night I been I come to UMFM top 88 tablum the time league I been go out again. All right now want to meet lo nar beside by Misharim UMFM top 88 number 2 tonight lo UMFM top 88 with me.
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0: 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Lo UMFM top 88. Em now yarin pinisa Masave by Metal El Tribe. Now night round number 2 as tonight too. Emi si round number 2 lo UMFM top 88. Last week Friday bin si round number 3 but as ten now kalap komenta pe si round gen lo number 2 lo UMFM top 88. 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Put him out.
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0: Marista Laigu by Sai K featuring Dub Wheels. This is round number one tonight. Lugim FM top 8 date. When I stay, this is round number one last week. The Oklo is round number one. This is singing, eh? Marista Laigu by Sai K featuring Dub Wheels. I want to meet you at the UMFM. Name me here now, lo UMFM top 8. The date you can put me out again tomorrow night again. Yeah, lo UMFM number one top option radio station. You know me, UMFM. Lo one kind time again, 8 o'clock lo night tomorrow night. Now you are again. I will sing now. I'll see around UMFM top 8. The date, lo one more number. I'll see around yet maintaining this little same old number. I'll see around them or bagadly lixenis. Our favorite thing simply you are in finish, you must vote him, request him, so you look him all by again. Climb, go on top, look, countdown, blim, yeah. Okay, so now before let me go, by me quick recap, so lo top 5, blim, tonight, lo UMFM. Top 8 date, suppose now, so you tune in, yep, lo number 5 tonight, I mean this, let's sing. This I want them stay, and lo number 4, I mean this, la. Innocent Thomas Blue Tassic Air featuring one gem, low number 3 Bindisla. Narox Bian on Tempesti Public and Masawe Blue Metal Tribes around low number 2. Na number 1 Mdisla. Put me again tomorrow, again night, again low number 1 Tokyo Radio Station, Binami UMFM, low Harim Gan UMFM top 8 to 8.
1: 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Catch him again in Salon Yumi FM top 8 at 8. You pick him too. 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

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Lose ting ting lo, get a something, na enjoy more favorite belong you. 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
1: Em na yu pilim tu wa. Em yu me from Route 93 lo na unai tari music ta sol no ga talk talk. So me hope that you been enjoy this la playlist bi mi lo tonight lo yu me from Route 93. You can put me out again tomorrow again one kind time lo yu me from lo harim yu me from Route 93. Em bayari music ta sol le no ga talk talk. Okay, so one time me at Wawre here yu me from good night again lo yu. Na isha yu me from yu me sa help me mol a local artist bi mi ya. So em mi play like to big to thank you through usa di bin buy ticket logo looking 28th UMFM PNG Music Awards lo lamana gold club lo last week Saturday kam go finish mi play like to big to thank you through lo you tasol na 28th UMFM PNG Music Awards bin on the big plus success thank you lo performing artists usa di bin perform lo this night and slom shazi na tavin tuni thank you through and also thank you lo geta usa di buy ticket na go looking 28th UMFM PNG Music Awards thank you lo partner sponsors mi play Rapid Phones Samsung Able Omen Office, New Guinea Eyes, Office of Censorship PNG, na Trans-Pacific Assurance, na support sponsor Lamana Hotel, Trophy House, Budget Rent-A-Car, na Trans Beauty International. Yeah, I'm 28 UMFM PNG Music Awards, I'm Slay Event, I'm Now FM, Legend FM, PNG House, Magic Factory, supporting my total event company, even managing. Maybe big little thank you, Stratley, you said you buy him ticket, now you go look him, so him support you are. Nah, by next year again, by catch up again, lo narpla awards night blimi, give him looks away lo local artist blimi, lo music we also make him through lo country blimi PNG.
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3: 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And by you talk, talk, talk, talk, talk. And by you talk. Yeah. You film too.
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5: 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Na big price. 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

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Good night, Stratley again. Bobine itu ya 16 to 10 now. 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Kalau putih ya, stop now. Okay, nah lo Yum FM now night ya. Bayi bisa hari now tu. Wang tanya lo plus sing ya. Lo playlist bimi lo Yum FM. Di sini sing sing kami lo kai binem. Kalau met lo kangir ningge. You are in this listening sing kangir ningge by Kai Binem. Nah, if you are him, you like him. You help him to vote him, request him. So when you say looking strong, blame the playlist, blame me here, Lumi FM. And we can even make him go into all countdowns, blame me too, yeah. You may get Lumi FM top 4 at 4, so come up at 4 o'clock afternoon, and Lumi FM top 8 at 8, so come up at 8 o'clock low night, low weeknights. And even Lumi FM top 20 countdown, so come up at Saturday slow 10 a.m. and low 12 p.m. Yep, so all new people sing you are him, you like him, you must help him to vote him, to request him. Now you may have him now, this is new people one, blow Kai Binem, Kangir Ningge.

0: Good night, once again. One time we're here at UMFM. Kangir Ninge by Kai Binem. I'm on planning blessings to the playlist be here at UMFM. You are in Pinis. Would you like him voting or request him? Kangir Ninge by Kai Binem. All right, now, on our side, some of my nice music by Miarime, that's all. Tupla rules. Blow picking any man. Suppose you're picking any man, you are this lad. All right, this lad was a one blah, big blue bar time to talk now, Miarime. So, you two use Kalim Bisla to talk. I'm also on the strong, but to suppose you picking any man, you try hiring Bisla. Okay, rule number one. No can sa go back again, lo marry we and been betraying you. No can go back again. Suppose I'm Mary been betraying you. No can go back again, Lunga. No can sa go back again, lo marry we and been betraying you. Yeah, the number two. No can sa larry mo nar man Mary e disrespecting you. You picking him money, take him. No can Larry Mulnar or man Mary disrespecting you. Some look and strong, but Toga.
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6: 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You Papua, or you islands, or you mountain, you Nambis.
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One to worry here on UMFM. At top night now, I'm right off by Tarai Guben featuring Sai K. I say K2 and by performing them Papa Blungem this coming Friday. Yellow Pot Mosby, lo 40th anniversary EP launching. Yeah, Blue Leonard Kanya. Okay, so good night to Mas Gen Liu now. 5 minutes to 10. Time talk to Ron Arapara through staff the time yet. But I'll be some sure I'm scaling to come right straight to one of my people putting me out staff now. Big good night now. Go around look at all Sugo boys who said to go putting me out. Sugo boys, good night, Liu Blouser, O'Clock night now. Maintaining location established the time at good night and open some location of the code green tasol. A big good night, low this low line now, low this low white platen sita now go around inside the pot most be stop. Low UGX 333 good night straight now. Big good night go around low domo one them achi good night Liu achi on them domo and tambu jamni good night straight Liu too on them Meg na butter Denny good night straight Liu all get that. Nah, not forgetting all get our boys lo sugob. Good night, Liplo. All get that now. Thank you, lo keep him company.

0: 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Good night, Lol. 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One time, Produce Lakare. This is White Potensita UGX 333. Good night, Strat. Now, go Lopata Denny. Good night, Lino. And also, big block, good night to go around Lo Tambu Germany. Na Meg, good night, Strat now, Domo, and also Achi, good night, Lee, too, Lo UGX 333. Right now, I'm 1 minute to 10 now, but 10 o'clock sharp now, I'm supposed to go to work, go to school tomorrow. Hey, must sleep now. Sometimes you stop, you go late, all get there, especially also, school picking in. Now, me look at him, say, now time, lo mobile phone. Na. Hey, all picking in, all by stop, lo mobile phone now, say, you buy something, also, look at him, research, blung all lo. All schoolwork blong all lo, this lagay no at all stop all lo lo busy lo watching all TikTok na reels na WhatsApp na ay na time lo sleep all ba stop you go late all gather na sleep so you school picking ni you was thinking some time lo school now lo si mobile phone na sleep now oh, make him some long work na about inap now lang ma blong mobile phone
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Good night again and welcome again lo dislawa again by Mr. Sirawniat lo 93 nights here lo UMFM Sirawn Puramani miat wawrei go in at 12 o'clock. Hey, good night again liu na em na wimi arim na Ulates Vibes featuring Manjo wante Manui em on da new pressing sing tu you help him lo vote him request him na ba em can go in chat to lo countdowns blimi ya here lo UMFM Manui by Ulates Vibes featuring Manjo.

Good night to us again. One time, Wawre Hill, UMFM. 8:10. And now, Manoy by Ulates Vibes featuring Manjo. Alright, now I'm now night there. And by Yumi get him music combo. Tupla sing sing eh. Tupla different sing sing. Me katim katim up up. Tupla na me join him one time. So me by play him now. And me like you are him na inside lo this la tupla sing sing me join him one time na play him. Lo music combo believe me. You are him by you are him wanting something. I mean one kind. I want him word inside lo this la tupla sing sing by one kind. Wanting something true by one kind long him. You ring me lo 7373-8835. And you talk to me. One something me one kind lo this la music combo. So tupla different sing sing me by play him now. You are me join him up the tupla and me by play him. So harim good na ring me lo 7373-8835. Talk to me. One something you are in one kind. Okay, so harim now. I'm a mythologist.

Alright, you are in Peninsula, ringing me 73738835. 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You can ring come now, na satokimia 73738835. Harim again, one more time, and then you ring come. 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
1: 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Now you are in this la music combo me play me.
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1: To blow calling freedom, ma.
0: Yep.
1: So I'm using one something one kind of this la to blow music antenna or talk freedom, ma.
0: Yeah.
1: Con Elia lo Kokopo. All right, the men sabli you talk freedom, and me come on, you correct all get that. But good night, Stradley. Connelly, are you letting him some line now, night two or so? No?
0: Yeah, I'm not thinking of the boys or one of them, and I want to let three or I'm thinking of the sister, or auto electrician, and I'm listening to the general boss, my friend, and I'm going to get my friend, and I'm going to get my
2: Good night, Miss Alo. Lo Mount Agen, the tuning of police barrack.
1: Ah, the name do you?
2: Name for me, Elizabeth.
1: Elizabeth. Good night, Lilo. Kiminga police barracks lo Mount Agen. Na by you sa give him an thing do you is kelly one something one kind of this music combo and I'm playing Pinisia?
2: Freedom.
1: Freedom. Freedom and what common in Celeste to Blessing Singon Tema?
2: Yeah, we may go more from Stano. Tala night dedics number
1: te. Yeah, Elizabeth ito. Kuli na yung blo, usa do line iting yung now night.
2: Miss Ali ko dolpin na taret ko na Robert, Mrs. Nabat, Nance, Nolpini, Nabat. Good night.
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Good night, Thomas Gen. Orchid Villas by Leonard Kanya. One blah blah blah. Sing sing inside Lodisla 40th anniversary EP where Leonard Kanya been releasing. Yeah, lo 40 player remi making music in Celo country be me PNG. So in Arpenis Orchid Villas by Leonard Kanya. This coming Friday, Leonard Kanya by making launching lo 40th anniversary EP blungem. Yeah, lo pot must be lo Friday, so you can take it blipinis. Yeah, you can go na go so him support you. Lo Leonard Kanya lo 40 player all gita been making music in Celo country blimi. Na by perform lo this coming Friday, I'm amassing 40 years long lo music inside lo country, and also to launch him 40th anniversary EP long em. So I'm by alongside Saike too by perform lo this night, and Nathan Nakikus one them Jaran, and also Bartab long em Uralom Kanya too by perform one them this coming Friday. Make sure you can take it blue. Okay, what the world are here? Liam FM, good night, Thomas Ganliu, 29 minutes to 11. Phone to Glory Ring to Mastuna. Ay? Anyway, I'm here in past time, Jay Spet featuring Ukluman, Sanguman, and Dab Dab on them. Delilah. I want to play in past time, too. You are in past time.

0: Quanta wore hier yo yume fam good night mas gan liu am Delilah by Joyce Pet featuring Nukluman Sangman and Dab Dab. Eh am plan ni plus sing to hello playlist de mi hier yume fam yo arim. You like him, you must put him on my glue about him, request him. 24 minutes to 11, time to occlure on Arab Street stop. And if you occlure now on the road, now the time at, especially all islands, highway, Blimey, or even the Pacific Highway, or Lame Medang Highway, or Bulumuski Highway, or Maggie Highway, when you plant your highway through into the country, Blimey, I suppose you occlure on the road now at this whole time, you look out him, you had good, drive safely. You know, so Michelle Toka, I'm kind of saying now, now I'm planting a car, place, or highway, I'm losing place now. I'm up a long way through, I'm also out early. Sometimes I'm having a net, I'm also out. Now, but Ronnie Sissi come, Namel, Namel Road, Sleep, Malo, this like I come, come, come to Lightbrook, I'm come up to town, or come up to Namapo, local, go lamb, stop. 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
1: 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You feel him too. 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

nice night once again. Once again, we're here on FM 18 to 11. And good night to you, Strat. Okay, so big good night now. Gulo line here, Lay City. Good night now, Bata Eddie, Mike's, Mali. Good night to you, suppose you're talking to me already. Time at now. Good night to you, Bata Eddie, Mike's. And also, good night truly to Kenny Nax. Good night to you, Kenny Nayau. And our family too now. Talking to me already. Time at here, Lay City. Top night now.

0: Good night again, and when they were here to UMFM, I think it really okay. Don't put on the mistap. Already, so respect them on playing something. You must, time you like him or line, respect him. You, I must say, it's a give and take. You respect him on another plan, and then all by respect him, you too. Okay, so some playing all rules, low side, will respect. Okay, so suppose you like him or line, respect him, you. Okay, one play is low, say, old man, by respect him, you. Or say, time when something you talk, make him, you must make him. Aku betul gaya mana yang saya tuk-tuk, yang tuk-tuk belum yang saya mikir. So you, by you gain him respect deh, tengen. Nah, when something you tuk-tuk, lu make him, you must make him. Nah, you, lu kan tuk-tuk tumas, yeah, tuk-tuk tumas yang mau berikan something. 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Now, now man by no got respect, you know. So you say less, you tengen. So nanti you, lu kan tuk-tuk tumas, but you must make him when something where you tuk-tuk lu make him. Em by looking was a mem trouble something and me come up. I'm all man but start to respect him now, but I was a true yeah. This la man or this la Maria. I'm not so I talk to much, but I'm talk to make him something and by make him. I'm say make him. Ah, now I'm by you say, by you start to gain him respect, Lunar, Blue Man Mary.
1: Stop long, Blue Blue, I'm a mass one time. You me a fam. You feeling too?
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0: Good night. 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I'm told.
1: Lay your right, huh?
0: Yes, all right, all right, all.
1: Nice one. Okay. Good night, Stratna, but, huh?
0: Okay.

0: Good night, Thomas, again. And one thing while we're here, Lim FM, 1 minute to 11. Nar beside them, but last and final law of Limil Seram Pro on them, So, is now kind time same plenty blimi me like sleep now I am but start lo sleep now so so before you like sleep you must pray up stem na sleep yeah you may ogleta ta plenty time so you think thing me so go sleep natin you like sleep pass I pray lo big man post them ask him lo forgive him all sins where you make you long and also look out him lo night time you sleep too na ba kirap him again lo nar pla day again when by ready him lo you me lo look him na walk about long ama Yeah, so must pray and sleep. Some people line must sleep. No, true. No, I'm not thinking of prayer. We sleep as well. Night is sleep, eating. I'm pretty good. I'm body not in stable. I mean, no, sir. I'm not something by Saka Mablo night too. So, time you sleep too. You pray now. We just asking protection to big man too. Hello, night to sleep.
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Wante wa wore hi Alium FM Boso good night straight you now na welcome to last and final la wabli minaw lo ba imsa sira wante going up 12 o'clock straight so hey, good night again to you. All right now good night now you go from lo this old boys now lo puti mi staff ya all good old sugo boys onem location na yo close up menim lo game staff good night to mas again to you that location o code green that's all agad all sugo boys na all boys to lo round no this la white potensita UG X 333. Good night na bata achi domo wantem tambu jamni meg na bata then good night lipatu now here lo graden eden estate lo 8 mile good last night mas can deep lo gada ya sabo si blog lo arim stop pop night now yeah kay night sa kay na yung plantina yung stop lo workplace yeah so work must go yata make him hour

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0: Lowia, connecting ko na saiwe o bianin 36 37 38 39 310 wo gonda bogra lo pagui na bianin tu mai tisipi gora i gonda bogra lo amundi one bell street yumi fm yipilintu
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0: Lagukan na itong Asgan Liu, Robert Donovan, Wante Naneo. I'm just listening Naneo by Robert Donovan and by Basing Him Too this coming Saturday. So make sure you ksim ticket blue na go na so him support and by looking Robert Donovan and also by looking to Garrix Atege and Demasoul na natural artist will be recording in it social media. This coming Saturday night too or by perform Yellow Pot Mosby. So make sure ksim ticket blue na go na so him support lo local artist limi. Okay, what time is it already here? Lume FM, 20 past 11, and I put him on our side. Some of my nice little music by Mr. Skelly, Skelly, and Temigo, and a low 12 o'clock straight now by Mr. Loose Line Gena. Suppose you want to know you stop the workplace, especially all security personnel. Me like him, you ring me 7373-8835, or you can message me. Na toki mi lo location liu emoso wanem code green o wanem situation report liu now lo disleta imet lo wanem workplace yo glow workstop you can ring me 7373-8835
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Wante wawre hiya li MFM, good night mas gan liu, and Central Kekeni, good night li tu. Eh, na usah diok loron no magi highway, o iritan no highway, trans highway, is the time at, good night now. Eh, bayi marim na ulat is vibes, featuring Narox Band and Manjo, wante mlapun Mary. Yep, om tanya pesing sing tu, you are me like him, vote him or request him. Lapun Mary by Ulat is vibes, featuring Narox Band and Manjo.

0: Good la night to Mas Gandhi you who let us vibes featuring Narox Band and Manjo on them Lapun Mary. I'm running the pressing single playlist with me here at UMFM. You are in Peniche. You like him, vote him, and request him. 27 minutes to 12. Ooh, time to corona rap now. Narop side to him, Larry, on Chris Brown. But hey, good night now. He may look place now about him say, Porate. Some time, kind time, say, now. You may see around story low, house full friends, or outside the road, number good, and time to go house now. Mi wan mi sa poret logo at time place mi dak. 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Time to go Laos now. Laos land, but lucky do it.
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Good night Mas Galiu. 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

Wante wawore here Lim FM. Good night, Stradley. I'm planning to leave now, but I'm like sleep now. Yep. 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So you sleep. 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

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By me, I'm now Shazi. Misty Like It. I'm planning to sing single again. Misty Like It by Shazi. You are him? Now you like him? You must vote him, request him.

0: wanta mi atwa ore hi Lim FM, mi still like it by Shazi. I'm one planning blessing sing to the playlist Lim hi Lim FM. You are finish you like him, vote him, request him. Mi still like it by Shazi. 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Na ba imsa poro wantem gan tomorrow, but lo na wait, me have to go malo lo now. 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
0: Get him to Black Up Mouse Mondays to Friday. 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

0: Now, this I feel crisis has been come up, and same time too. One black Andre, Emmy message him girl, Blaine, Emmy give him one black kind talk, blo love. 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
1: Milo ke on pa TikTok friend bame on. 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
0: Get him to pluck up mouse Mondays to Friday. All get the 6 a.m. Igo ina blow 9 a.m. You may FM. 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

Critic in this son of Lord Psyche, Holim Tambolon Tarausis. Mama, M7 less or get along me had him this since he lay. Blow him one pala time. Maybe ask him, Mama, enough you give me one pala money. 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Now you, this la mania, you like wear him triple C trousers and all get all cowgirl bag, go and smug it, my cup so I go down the road here. Yeah.

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1: So na rapan kole mo sem go nem go khala lo base em sana lo doye. 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

0: Now, this a few crisis have been come up, and same time too. One black Andre, Emmy message him girl blend, and Emmy give him one black kind talk blow love. 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
2: 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Governor Itok this move emi part Blong plan long positioning Morobe Osem PNG leading manufacturing na industrial hub. All runway upgrade work long Mount Hagen Kagamuga Airport by officially start long number 4 day long this plamoon June. Na expected long kisim close to 9 plamoon long pinis. National Airports Corporation itok project by including all work or some runway grooving, new pla pavement markings, na drainage work along supporting big plavalus operations. Acting Managing Director itok work long come up through long all stages, na by making sure airport operation is stop safe long time long construction. The Church of Jesus Christ of Latter-day Saints has been dedicating new Pla Missionary Training Center along East Boroko here along Port Moresby. This Pla facility by Ready More Young Pla Papua New Guinean missionaries long go long service long country, now overseas too. All church leaders talk this Pla center by strong missionary training, now supporting future generations long all volunteers. Na long once all water news, Prime Minister Blong Samoa itokol youths Blong Oli now come up victims Blong international drug cartels behind Long Tupla man Long Apia ibin kissim charges Long Ampla fatal shooting. Emi talk this Pla case ibin bagar up in reputation Blong country. Na emi give him talk warning Long all police recruits Long stop strong na no can give him rot Long corruption. Long one kind time all authorities he continue Long investigating all suspected links go Long all organized crime na money laundering.
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2: PNG under 19 men's soccer team e been travel out aste long go long OFC under 19 qualifying tournament long Cook Islands. 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Na long NRL Broncos back rower Brendan Piakura na skipper Adam Reynolds by now facing all fines behind him dangerous contact only been making long Sunday's match against Team Dragons.
1: He come on them new plan look for PNG house boom. 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
1: Hey, yeah, good morning, straight. Wednesday, favorite day by me because I'm day blue, daddy blue me.
0: Yeah, I'm just a very social at first.
1: Yes, you saw a little plan.
0: Yeah, yeah. I mean, number 3 day, I blue June 2026, too.
1: Honestly, I'm June 2, I'm birthday blue planty line every day, yeah, please. Me wish you one relative blue me happy birthday, warra.
0: Nah, please, you know, hey.
1: I'm all right.
0: Stop him time you've
1: I'm
0: been
1: all right.
0: Long,
1: hey. I'm all right.
0: All right. Good morning, straight again, Leo. Now, yeah, but you start him off day one to wreck him.
1: And to Celeste. Now, we wreck him number 20.
0: And one him letter through in chat, the alphabet.
1: Yeah, you ring, come on. 7373-8835.
2: Man, that's the same speed in the flow and the MFM. You believe too? I will never stay where you are. Long Papua New Guinea, no got one plus police officer is stop on top of law. All get the officer must behind him law. One kind of some all get a citizen. Division law internal affairs, in now work the testimony police officer. Long alcohol, not drug. This plan, he help him all police officer belong you me lo stop ready. Got good plating thing, not stop ready long help him you. Royal Papua New Guinea Constabulary, he got zero tolerance long passing corruption. Now make him no good work. Suppose one plan officer broke him law, or he use him power blame lo make him passing no good, talk out. You got right long report him this plan. Talk him internal affairs directorate. Look him official website belong Royal Papua New Guinea Constabulary. Long pine him how you can make him report. Talk blue, he got big play impact. Report him all no good passing, number help him lo come up in police force, where Papua New Guinea by got pride lamb. Talk out, not stop safe. This is Talk he come long Royal Papua New Guinea Constabulary.
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0: 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Once I'm Freddie Black. No, Pia Blawia. Morning.
1: Good morning. Nah, yeah, 19 minutes past 6. Nah, yeah, hope you kira finish, huh?
0: Mm-hmm. No, kira po. Wakey, because, bara, me go outside there. Sky mm-hmm. just red. No good straight time sun. Like, kira po. So,
1: please.
0: Now, today, no can lose tintina. Olim wara na raw. Nem sun bahot no good true.
1: This morning, yeah, you may run lopas at me. I'll pili call a meeting. I'm straight now. But sun hot lang, eh,
0: mm-hmm,
1: but
0: mm-hmm.
1: yeah, inside lo you may fam Rekim, you may try to check him. This is a collab, you may. Hey, please, I'm calling off him phone again.
0: Yes, sorry, line dom kato.
1: But yeah, number 20, you may probably been asking to show them one a letter through.
0: Yeah, now you may got him here yet, Abba. Abba Nigel yet, text come na I'm talking to him. Number 20, I'm letter T.
1: Hey, you no wrong, I'm you right straight.
0: Yes, letter T, you correct. So, narapla ba yung rekim gen, narapla letter or number.
2: Where ba yung harem all tinting long...
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0: So, what the Freddy Blair can I be able to wear?
1: Παράγω το morning straight to you. 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
0: I'm to say, drink water. 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Water before coffee, eh?
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0: I'm to say, all right, baby, Miss Kellen, I'm going to sing single, okay? 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
1: now, but I'm good yet you like him, you vote na request us all.

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1: Hiya, good morning.
0: All right, nice Petro, yes, stand by. Coming up, kami ito sa PNG House, bung, ba yung news headlines, Blue Yumi.
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0: Freddy Black na Piablo Wea here sa Loyu FM Cup Mouse Show. Para good morning, Stretch.
1: Yes, yeah. Good morning, Loyu. You kalau pini sinca lo basa yang good on you, ah.
0: Honest day. Nothing is. Something lain eh. Kaino Sam. Kaino Sam. Only when heavy one pa. Good morning, ah. All no kirap lo. Want the right to feeling na about
1: like how?
0: Kaino sol kirap lo bed and then something lain make him all bella ta.
1: Static koros yata.
0: Static koros na about.
1: Ayo.
0: But still, all go Lucy House, all go yeah, all some people line outside, but greet him all. Good morning.
1: Good morning. Leo Bogus Afishi.
0: So, regardless if you know one well, na you kira no pero kay no se me. Smelta solo.
1: Smelta solo. Levi Blue Blunar, pero no me pute ante lo innocent. All right, baby, check him out. You may have a brain box.
0: Tasole, 30 seconds na 5 for questions. So, yeah, you may kirap him ting ting lumilo. This one nice for morning. Yeah, ring come.
1: 7373-8835.
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0: Hey, Freddy Black, na pyabla wia. 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
0: Starting timer.
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0: 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Desert.
1: Sahara?
0: Ah?
1: Sahara desert.
0: Okay, close to it, Lara. When I name the smallest planet lo solar system?
1: Mercury.
0: Hey! When am I have a next general election?
1: 2027.
0: Okay. When am I tallest animal inside the world? Aste me asking you.
1: Ayo, aste ya. Ayo, please. Dinosaur.
0: Freddy.
1: Zebra. Giraffe.
0: Time up. Ito ane lah. Wane last animal ikoli?
1: Giraffe.
0: Okay, now you kiss it correct. Giraffe. You must think in giraffe. You must long planet.
1: Nah, this is something dinosaur, ya? Yeah? Look before, ya? Yeah?
0: Bro, I'm lera abdi. Sorry, I'm minon sawe.
1: Ayo, ina ape. It's a big shamash now.
0: Now you kiss him.

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1: Yes, yeah, good morning. No Ken Koro, sai.
0: I'm the Sol Smile. After you were in nice local, you're going to have uniform, you're going to have put him all spray smell good. Last for something, also, another big man worries at okay, you must put him smile, you're going to have complete him, dish la nice blood dressing blue.
1: And but on him, you are never fully dressed without a smile.
0: Yeah! Morning through ladat ngayam yet usan to kala plus bus na wo ko kinwe ko lo workplace stuff.

0: Black na Piablo Wea. Hello, you may have come up my show. Bara morning.
1: Nice platruya. Stand by. Coming up, pick up me at the Solopenja House. Bung by Mr. Gatim News. Blimey on them. Halloween to Sol blow over the phone.
0: Sports news to e kami at the Penja House. Bung one time support blow through kai.
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11: Good plat morning, me Katrina and Jelly. More long 92,000 all grade 10 sumatin long 554 all secondary in high schools by sindown long written expression and national exams long tomorrow tasol. Secretary Blong Education ibin confirm him osem all geta examination materials sigopinis long all geta provinces throughout long country. Emi talk long maintaining fairness, all schools must behind him, all strict rules, especially alongside blong handle him, na distribute him all exam papers. Member blong Makam District inside long Morobe, na Deputy Speaker, he been talk out long commitment blong Emi go long invest long education, na shape him future, maski he been got plenty talk against him academic background, na save blong Em. Emi talk maski kain talk talki come up believe blongem I reflect go long vision blong late grand chief Sir Michael Somare usaiti bin put him education or sem key go long national progress. More yet Emi give him check money long mark blong 200,000 kina long support him school long help him em operate good. Long one kind time, Governor Blong Morobe, he been talk out long appointment Blong businessman Ian Chow, Osem Chairman Blong Newpla Morobe Manufacturing Advisory Board. This board by guide him na kamapi manufacturing growth, investment, na industrial development inside Long Province. Governor talk this move emi part Blong plan long position him Morobe, Osem PNG leading manufacturing na industrial hub. All runway upgrade work long Mount Hagen Kagamuga Airport by officially start long tomorrow. Na expected long kisim close to 9 plamoon long pinis. National Airports Corporation itok project by including all work osem runway grooving, new pla pavement markings, na drainage work long supporting Big Plabalus operations. Acting a managing director itok work by come up through long all stages, na by making sure airport operation is stop safe long time long construction. Nalong one Solwara News, Prime Minister Blong Samoa, he talk all youth Blong all in now come up victims Blong international drug cartels behind Long Tupla man Long appear he kissim charges Long Wampla fatal shooting. Prime Minister he talk this case he been bugger up him reputation Blong country. Now he give him talk warning Long all police recruits Long stop strong, now no can give him rot Long corruption. Long one kind time all authorities he continue Long investigating all suspected links Long organized crime na money laundering.
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11: Behind Long Emmy Bin Kisim Award, Blong Kabine Club Team of the Year Award, inside Long 2026 SP Sports Awards. PNG Lewas in a walk long look look long achieving gold long em long qualify inside Long Wampla Cricket World Cup. Team captain Yeti talk strong awesome all by walk strong long achieving this pla na he been making talk hamamas long all performance na success where team long em he been making especially long ICC Women's T20 World Cup East Asia Pacific Championships. Now long NRL Connor Watson he now come up a latest player long sign one time a new player NRL team PNG Chiefs after long 1 year contract long M one time Dragons by Pinis long next year 2027 season.
9: He come one time new player look look look PNG Ausbung Yume FM Sports News one time true guy.
11: Now I'm Tassol Penisim and News na Sports. Suppose you ready now long walkabout. All right, make him sure also you must kai kai one plus big plus breakfast past them before long you start him day.
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13: You story. PNG Houseboom I bring him come to you.
11: Hello, now welcome back long another plus you story program. As day you may been harim tinting blong ol man Mary long display talk ask him one em kind something government blong country he must make him now blong strong him economy so by you may ready long time blong natural disaster long now tete by you may harim alongside blong government long talk talk blong em blong green finance summit 2026 governor blong bank of Papua New Guinea Elizabeth Guinea. He talk PNG must plan now blong sun up strong long all heavy blong climate change na natural disaster. And he talk one plot rot em long put him money long all project whereby strong him economy, look out him environment, na help him all community long sun up strong, time heavy he come up. And he talk to us them government, all business na all financial institution. He must work boom blong make him Papua New Guinea ready more. Long all heavy, long behind time. Despite a meeting team, long government, long one and brought PNG in up working one plus strong plus na sustainable economy. Thank you, long harim, long you, na bungim you can tomorrow, long one kind time, where boy me harim, long one plus expert, long display, talk ask him.
13: You story, PNG house bung I bring him come to you.
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1: Yes, yeah, but good morning straight. Hope the morning we will go all right, the soul. Freddy, you saw where?
0: Mm-hmm.
1: You may got fridge look kitchen, I think.
0: Mm-hmm.
1: Now, also, pour ma pi ice, I think. Yeah. Waralo, Liliko, ice cube, dollar. Or a morning make up, Missa, you see 4 platasol.
0: And then?
1: Missa, you see 4 platasol. Missa, make a coffee, na Missa, tromai de salilio, ice cube, golo coffee.
0: Ayo.
1: Now, I say, no, scale. I'm going to go to the morning. Yeah, but at least to say misa pull my PM, okay? At least misa pull my PM back.
0: Yeah, 11 minutes past 7. Now you by me Rakim.
1: Okay, last flower you me Rakim number 20. By the mouth penis 20 or 21. 20. All right, okay.
0: Uh-huh.
1: Was sick. Kwan you me move on now by me Rakim number 4.
0: Number 4, one in letter 3, chat alphabet.
1: Yeah, you saw a penis. You ring kama 7373-8835.
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0: Honest, hope morning be a moklo go alright the soul. So yeah, Freddy.
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0: Yumi bin Rekim one number 4.
1: Ask him to solve one letter through in chat alphabet.
0: Yeah, now you may got him here yet, but I call yet them talk, letter D for dog.
1: Hey, you're not wrong, you right straight.
0: D for dog, or D for Donovan too. Morning, yes.
2: So if you for walking one, people are having you near them, now you, so having too.
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0: Ay, sorry, sila hakakaku. Me and me had no wait. Look, hey, you must have Wilson, Freddy. Mm-hmm. Arab night. Saki Kofia, wara, sorry, forgive me, I'm alright. Freddy Black, na piyab, we are here to solo yung FM Cup Mouse Show, para morning.
1: Good morning. Na, yeah, but yung miskin lang pasto na new pa sing-sing lokal dyan. Menda ki, na mon siki.
0: And to solo, kewa kange ya, sing-sing title.
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0: You may from Kapmau Show, want to black na Pia Bluya?
1: Yes, yeah, baragut na morning straight. You smile na bare, please. Same Wednesday, yan namel ba week pinis eh.
0: Ito so lady slakay na na, yes, stand by, coming up, ikami ito so la PNG House, boom, boyumi gatim news, headlines, boyumi.
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1: the No, wait, now line on the Pia, yeah. 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
9: 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Behind him next year, National General Elections, Electoral Commissioner. He took out osem electoral roll na verification exercise. He walk long run good na smoothly tasol.
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1: True. 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
0: Eh, so you think I'm semi clever? Talk yes, just talk yes.
1: No.
0: Freddie Black na PM na we are here to sell you my film cup mouse show. Barra morning.
1: Good morning na. Yeah, time liminal. Check him out. Random bandom.
0: Anything and everything. Okay, Freddie. You know about this province? But stalo school kamanta po some pa church activity or some pa community engagement na about lo street na about na you been bilas do this place na you been sing or some line sing dol na about na kain you been bilas one province ano ko yung impress some pa girls na you bilas na about you can talk out you love one em hey yung good pa question eh what
1: hey understanding history lusta na
0: yeah same main up okay yeah anyway. Ask him go sakay na, you know blood display up.
1: Blast New Island.
0: Pal. I honest, you laugh but like me too in Blast New Island. We must upgrade.
1: Yellow seven
0: na about now. Mga yellow genial. Lawangay group na about na. Dance to St. Charles Luanga. Ayo! But yeah, you talking me too pa. You know blood display up, but you been got experience lo semai. You paint na you bilas do narap province na one province na lo one iya na lo where one event.
1: Please you talking me too pa.
0: 7373-8835 ringi kam what second to soul you me from Facebook page na looking random poster na you put him down comment liyo.
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1: 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Because hey, influence the neighbor of me, okay?
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1: Aya, bara good morning, Strat. 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
0: I'm to solve a nice player. Stand by coming up. You come to solve PNG Housebung. Boy, me got him news. Blame me one time Halloween. Blow over the phone.
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7: 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Na suppose one play tokos em work lo bank, em police, or em work lo government, na em ask him lo pin number or password blow you, em scam. True pra bank, na police, in on up ask him lo password or pin number blow you. Suppose one play you promise him easy money through. Na big price. Look out. Emol Giamane. Before you sell him money or share him information blow you. Talk lo one play way you save trust him. Ting pass, na stop safe. Protect him you yet online. Protect him family blow you. Na protect him money blow you. This talk save I come lo Royal Papua New Guinea Constabulary.
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18: Good morning, me Katrina and Jelly. Behind him, national general elections, whereby come up next year, PNG Electoral Commissioner, he took some electoral role na verification exercise inside Long Port Moresby. He been walk long run good na smoothly tasol. And he took some completed exercise long Motu Koita, Moresby Northwest, na Northeast electorates. He been run good na he now walk long run him Moresby Southeast up. More yet, Electoral Commission, he work long carry out, display all exercises too throughout long country. One time too, awareness, long upcoming electoral roll update exercise. More long 92,000 or grade 10 sumatin, long 554 or secondary na high schools by sin down long written expression national exams long tomorrow tasol. Secretary of Long Education, he been confirming was some all getter examination materials, he go pinis long all getter provinces throughout long country. And he talk long maintaining fairness, all schools must behind him, all strict rules, especially long side long handle him, na distribute him all exam papers. Member of Long Makam District, Long Morobe Province, na Deputy Speaker, he been talk out long commitment long em go long invest long education na shaping future maske been got plenty talk against him academic background na serve long em. Emi talk maske kain talk he been come up long display, believe long em he reflect go long vision long late grand chief Sir Michael Somare, who said he been put him education or same key go long national progress. More yet, emi give him check money long mark long 200,000 kina long support him school, long help him operate good. Long one kind time, Governor of Long Morobe Province, he been talk out, long appointment, long businessman Ian Chow, awesome chairman, long Newpla Morobe Manufacturing Advisory Board. This board by guide him, na come up him manufacturing growth, investment, na industrial development inside long province. Emi talk this move, emi part, long plan, long positioning Morobe, awesome PNG's leading manufacturing na industrial hub. Na long one Solwara News, Prime Minister Blong Samoa, he been talk out of some youths blong all in now come up victims blong all international drug cartels behind long tupla man long appear he kiss him charges long one pla fatal shooting. And we talk this place case he been bugger up him reputation blong country. Na me give him talk warning long all police recruits long stop strong na no can give him rot long corruption. Long one kind time all authorities he continue long investigate him all suspects. All suspected links long organized crime na money laundering.
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18: Behind long MB Bin Kisim Award long Kabayan Club Team of the Year Award inside long 2026 SP Sports Awards. PNG Lewa see now walk long look long achieve him goal blong em long qualify inside long cricket World Cup. Team captain yet he talk strong osem all by walk strong long achieve him display. Na he been make him talk hamamas long all performance na success where team blong em he been make him especially inside long ICC Women's T20 World Cup East Asia Pacific Championships. Na long NRL Connor Watson he now come up latest player long sign one time new player NRL team PNG Chiefs. After long 1 year contract, Blongem want them Dragons by Pinis long next year 2027 season.
17: Ika want them new plan look for PNG Ausbum. 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

0: Yume fumkap mau show at the mangilo live Freddie Black na Pia Bluey ah.
1: Yes, bara good morning stratlo you. Hope sa morning and work lo go all right na. Sa pasi kisim sa bad news lo morning.
0: Mhm.
1: Mino sa ba mito kwanem. I thought meeting sa ba mito on pagut pa something but sa pasi kisim sa bad news lo morning. Swallow him tasola, I'm all right. Yeah. Emon now sol morning.
0: Give him time.
1: Down him tasol. Yes.
0: Give him time. You sit down thinking na pa you got good pa thinking lo take him steps lo face him.
1: Ah, Freddy. Yes, thank you, Freddy.
0: And the sole 10 plus minutes, you lose him the sole 8 o'clock. And yeah, I'm you late now. You stop low, eh?
1: Aha. Okay, now, yeah, big pagut the morning to go at lo Killa Cats. Stop you at lo Philippines na walk lo putim yao online in stop lo umfm.net. Morning.
0: Hey, I'm also sumatin black at eh,
1: yes, I'm this to moon emol ba graduate to sol. Talk, okay, umfm suggest carry all come close to lao sol. Basalim, photo of all come.
0: And the sole, make a sample all batatus of putim yao all same all mind gear. Yeah. Anton. White man simbu na munablo mia Jason Rhymes. Good morning through.
1: Stand deep.
0: All right. Now I'm going to continue on na rekim.
1: Mm-hmm. So now by Yumi rekim 1M number. Me check it paste. Last number Yumi rekim 1M. Number 4.
0: Number 4 in letter D.
1: Yes. So now by Yumi rekim number 14.
0: Number 14 and 1M letter through in chat la alphabet.
1: Yeah, you ring come 7373-8835.
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0: Yes, Dora sta lo lalo ki eh, Route 501 eh, puti yaw stop eh, Elibed.
1: Ito sa Good Morning through la you na, yeah, 21 minutes past 8, na ba yung checking back him blimi lo Rekim?
0: And tasol yung bin Rekim number 14, askim tasol yung 1M letter through inside lo alphabet blimi ya.
1: Mm-hmm. Well, yung checking back him blimi?
0: Aha, yeah, yet, batasisi, ay batasisi? 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
1: Am you right straight?
0: Letter N, correct straight na Dora, God good today, lalo ki secondary sumatin to, suppose you stay inside the bus, morning you late eh.
1: You pa late eh, Dora ba check you pla?
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1: Emto sol 27 minutes past 8 na pa yung Miss Kelly pas tem no one pa niyo please sing sing.
0: Emto sol kami at lo Justin Wellington sing sing title Colim Law Eyes on Me.
1: Now Eyes on Me. Suppose you like him.
0: You yet you vote na request. 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Route 501. Morning Dora.

0: Yeah?
1: Yes, yeah. Bara, good morning, Strat. Happy Wednesday. You be thankful you kirap lo bed, okay?
0: Mm-hmm. Nah, yeah. Awesome. Stand by. Coming up, become at the PNG House Boom by Megatim News. Headlines, recap, blue yumi.
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9: 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All right, all big plus story where Yumi bin Harim, more long 92,000 all grade 10 sumatin inside long country, in already long sit down, long written expression exams blong all. 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
1: M. Tisole, good morning through lo you na ye, now we meokom the road trip, ha?
0: Kwan road trip, yumi go lo we?
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1: 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Yeah. On the left, ya? Yeah. 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M. Bisla blo freeway, come down, ya? 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Before you go to the service station, you come to the street, you straight come on top. What name is the street?
0: Ayo, favorite top, Freddy Street. 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I'm going to go to Freddy Stalia, Lemso. 7373-8835. Ring.
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1: Good morning, Truna. Yeah, by me. Checking now back in Blimey in road trip.
0: Aha, you miss Mr. Loe. 4 mile, come down on Sam Garden Yells.
1: Abrusim Central Wagani, come on in the tunnel, come Abrusim Dishla. Bus stop, yeah. Uh-huh. And then before Limigo Lo Service Station, you go on Plus Street on the left. Let me ask you, what name is this street?
0: Oh, well, Joachim and Toke, 6 MDPM, Kunai Street, Tasoya, Kunai Street, Hola.
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0: M straight M, baita mau suara, so yeah, Freddy, one pakikebo ting ting blow this to morning Wednesday, 3rd of June.
1: So you've been talking this, suppose you kira panto ampla bad news, so one plus something, you know, like him, you give time past them, no can react rapid, you give time, you digest him now, but you got clear ting ting, how by you face him, or by you approach him this la heavy.
0: So you are saying, or you are klotoko sam, suppose, miki si this la bad news, me no can react upon lo current feelings to me.
1: The solution and game time.
0: Game time, past time.
1: Game time, you down him past them, now by you look lo ways to by you overcome him.
0: Thank you, thank
1: and
0: you,
1: still
0: Freddy.
1: Still by can't win na yet.
0: Thank you, Freddy. At the end of the day, you must win.
1: Yeah.
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3: 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Ask him past them. 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
1: 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Good morning. Yes, yeah, good morning, Thriller. You nice one, yeah. I'll sit down, scaling walk, come. All right, yet. I hope you all right, too. Happy, happy 3 day morning, Thriller. You. And number 3 day to Blue Moon June, year 2026. All right, the inside now, lo Yumi FM, Sunround Show. Me to blow, sit down, put one time. Long 9 a.m. go Pinisim Street, long 2 p.m. long afternoon time. All right, you thinking family, loved ones, you like selling birthday shout outs or morning dedication? Calling me 7373-8835. All right, inside now, Yumi FM, throwback, blow you know me. But me play me one plus intro. Yes, but me play me one plus intro. Now you talk me straight, who said artist, group or band, singing this song, now one em titled Blong M. All right, me clarim.

All right, you are in Pinis, calling me 7373-8835, or you can WhatsApp Sally voice note to the WhatsApp number 7293-9393. Now, yes, talk me straight, who said artist, group of Ben, singing this song, now one M titled Long M. All right, Desti, me to blah, I'm can this song, now you call come.

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2: Please,
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0: Get in to Black Up Mouse Mondays to Friday. 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

long time true, time you may not been using mobile phone, you been some making money. Na time Facebook, WhatsApp, na TikTok you no been come yet, you been some making money. So now time what something stop in is, you some making money. You may FM ya, until dead, do us a part. 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

please, me still like yet. Like, you should marry penis, but I be looking for some online stuff yet, so you still got question mark yet. Like, me marry to ask me wait him. So I see looking for some, like, potential, na hope him stop, you wait. So it's no good, no good level problem, blonarla, na you wait nothing, and my problem, yeah. Still, sit on for one of you yet, and best to be a film, all you, me a fam, sunrise show. A good morning, truly, you bestie. All right, like time, go penis, incident long, you me a fam, throwback, blue, you know me. Yes, me play you one play intro. Na me talk you lo, talk me straight, who said artist, group of Ben, singing Mr. Song, na one em title, blong em. All right, me play you can display intro, na me tlarim.

Alright, meet plug Tato Chris at La Mountain again. I'm talking backside long Uralong Kania. Tato Chris, you at your first one, you comment so. Yes, you're right. Ogata Strat, the boy na Malana Strat, you want our family. Eat long St. Paul's Barracks. Now, to you listening thing to lol MSO6, na MSO5, na MSO7. All Mountain Agen Mobile Squad. All right, like him, Tatu Chris. Like him, like him. Thank you, Lostiran Poro, one time.

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You may have heard some round show once again, vestibule film, agrafagi straightly, you bestie. All right, big block of the morning, blow big solo. I'm talk around yet long, Agentown stop, long blow bus, HBC 872. Or like Ron go semlo nipa, now look up around yet long, Agentown. Pine more passengers yet. Hey, morning through, lo, you big solo, now all get a line, inside yet long bus, safe travel, big low and low driver and a bus crew yet. In a listening thing to lo Boma Yal, morning through lo you boss, Kewa Lewa, morning through all bus 7. Yes, ye at long Port Moresby, bus driver, bus crew, morning through. In a listening thing to lo native Poroma, yes. Ogata Kange Cops, ye at long mountain again, long traffic, yes, morning through lo you plow. In a listening thing to

All Narapla, all policemen are merry at long general duty to highway patrol crew, morning street Liupla, Missava Yupla patrol round, Namudbong City M staff, all right street, like in Coplin, want to over that team. Yes, morning through Lord Gilwe, Ice Pikinini, Kega Pana, morning through, now 590 case, morning Luyo, Miklawan Lotura 94.